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I'd like a sip. Thank you. Hi, Jim Zippo. You are still the one. 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You're still under warranty.

0: Huey Lewis in the news. Back to the past, the 80s, for Back to the Future music, The Power of Love. Hi, Jim Zippo. Hey, a new study says that financial stress can make you age faster. 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

0: Well, this surveillance thing's out of control. Somebody's watching me. 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

0: If you leave, what do you mean if there is no if? 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I'm Jim Zippo. 82% of women surveyed agree that men over 30 should never wear earrings. 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

Hi, I'm Jim Zippo. How are you? Fleetwood Mac, Monster Jam, written and sung by Stevie Nicks, about a Welsh witch named Rhiannon.

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0: ZZ Top, she's got legs. And they've got beards. And sunglasses, they wear them at night. During the day, I think they even go to sleep with them on. Hi, I'm Jim Zippo. Had an interesting Sunday in the park today. 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

0: Barner, cold as ice. And so I set the AC in my bedroom. Hi, Jim Zippo. You know, I've heard somebody call the Kentucky Derby Amish NASCAR. And ever since I heard it, I haven't been the same.
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0: Black crows. Hard to handle. They are hard to handle. 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Those talons, man. And that beak. Gosh. Hi, Jim Zippo. Boy, you got to keep track of your money, especially when you're on vacation. 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Give me back the umbrella drink. 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Are you kidding? 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

0: 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Now another one of my famous life coaching tips. 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Here's what I do. I phase out any piece of clothing that requires me to hold my breath or say a brief prayer before sitting down.
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0: Gracias, Los Lobos. That's La Bamba, made famous by Richie Valens, who, along with Buddy Holly and the Big Bopper, became part of The Day the Music Died. 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

0: Annie Lennox and the Eurythmics. 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Hi, Jim Zippo. I did an experiment. It almost worked. 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
18: A better life with Dr. Sanjay Gupta.
19: We are finally starting to learn more things we can do to keep our brains sharp as we age. A lot of people think crossword puzzles or Sudoku might do the trick, but the science doesn't really bear that out. What one recent study found, though, was that a certain type of brain training seems to have a significant impact on cognition as we get older. It wasn't memory or even problem-solving tasks that moved the needle. It was an interactive computerized game that tested the ability to recognize two separate images in faster and faster sequences. It's what we call a task of divided attention, in which you don't have a conscious strategy on how to improve. That's according to the study's lead author. You're just trying to do the best you can to figure out how to divide your attention. Now, the game in this study was called Double Decision. If you want to find it and try it out yourself. I'm Dr. Sanjay Gupta, helping you live a better life.
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0: band on the run? Sir Paul McCartney. Yeah, Paul gave us wings long before Red Bull did, musically. Hi, I'm Jim Zippo. All right, here it is. The unspoken rule of my refrigerator. The healthy leftovers must remain untouched in my refrigerator until they visibly transform into a terrifying science experiment. The plot of a new horror movie.
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simple minds, don't you? 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And here he is, Stevie Wonderful. What's he doing up at this hour with you and me? 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

0: Gypsy. That's Fleetwood Mac. Of course, Stevie Nicks would be that gypsy. Yeah, she's got a tambourine. She's got everything except a dancing goat. Maybe she's working on that, too. Hi, Jim Zippa. Well, things are changing in Hollyweird. The Academy of Motion Picture Arts and Sciences has just announced they will not allow AI actors or AI-generated scripts to win an Oscar. Whoa. This brand new rule from Hollywood's not going to please our robot overlords.
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0: The Cardigans and Love Fool. That's me. The fool part, anyway. Hi, Jim Zippo. You know, I was looking at myself in the mirror, and I said to myself, you know, I don't have a dad bod. I don't have a dad bod. I prefer the term father figure instead. Sounds better.
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8: There's something I'd like to talk to you about today, something that's been circulating on the internet that's become a real problem. Deep fake videos of me endorsing products that I've never even heard of and I have no relationship with whatsoever. Let me tell you clearly, these videos are scams. They are designed to take your money. Now, a couple things you should keep in mind. If something sounds too good to be true, it probably is. When you look at these videos, if they don't seem natural, if there's something off about them, the audio or the video, it's probably AI generated. And if you come across something that does pique your interest, see if you can find evidence of it from other sources. I promise you this, if I discover something incredible that you need to know about, I'm going to talk about it somewhere that you can easily find, not on some shady social media site. I'm Dr. Sanjay Gupta, helping you live a better life.
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0: The 3 degrees. When will I see you again? Well, that ties right in with this. Hi, Jim Zippo. I'm officially leaving Facebook. I spent way too much time on Facebook. Take care, everyone. Bye. I'll be back in 10 minutes.
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10: There's something I'd like to talk to you about today, something that's been circulating on the internet that's become a real problem. Deep fake videos of me endorsing products that I've never even heard of and I have no relationship with whatsoever. Let me tell you clearly, these videos are scams. They are designed to take your money. Now, a couple things you should keep in mind. If something sounds too good to be true, it probably is. When you look at these videos, if they don't seem natural, if there's something off about them, the audio or the video, it's probably AI generated. 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I'm Dr. Sanjay Gupta, helping you live a better life.
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Hi, Jim Zippo. How are you? When we get to rock and roll heaven, let's look up Jimmy Buffett and say hi. Wonder if they allow triple sec up there. For that matter, tequila.

Enjoying the music we play is the secret to staying young. Well, that and lying about your age. 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

0: Really, you think I am? That's Robert Palmer. I'm Jim Zippo, the Zip Dude. Kind of mellow at this time of night around here. I'll tell you a place that's even more mellow. The town of Fenglin in Taiwan. They embrace their extremely slow lifestyle so much, they actually hold annual snail races. You know the cool thing about snail races? When they're off and they start, you got time to run to the restroom, drive home, finish the laundry, grab lunch, go to a movie and some snacks, and then get back just in time for the finish.
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0: FYC, the fine young cannibal, she drives me crazy. 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

0: Naked Eyes, always someone here to remind you what's happening. Hi, Jim Zippo. Yeah, I got a superpower. You got one? Yeah, I got a cape and everything. My superpower is writing up a really detailed grocery shopping list that includes everything we need. Then I go to the store, and I look for the list and realize I left it at home. It's amazing. Kryptonite's my only weakness. 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

0: right there along the Pacific Coast, Ventura Highway. That is America. Hi, Jim Zippo. What do you do around the house? What do you like to do? Take out the trash, mop? Most people say that dusting is the most boring job inside the house. But not for me. Here's some easy advice. You can try this just to keep it interesting. When I need to dust inside, I use a leaf blower. It works like a charm.
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10: Chicken salad, tuna salad. 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
7: Sure.
10: The fresh. It said April 3rd. 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
9: Did you
10: it's
9: buy
10: April
9: it?
10: 3rd. Does this mean it's at 4:03? And I said, does this mean April 3rd? And she said, yep, it does. 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
7: Unless they were
9: out of taste.
10: I'm fine.
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0: Lover Boy and Working for the Weekend, and I'm Chris Kellogg. Glad to have you here. If you got a text for Mother's Day, that's not unusual. I know I texted my sisters-in-law, my sisters, my nieces, and my daughters. Yeah, all of them got texts. My wife got a kiss and a hug because, you know, we're next to each other. But if you got a text from for Mother's Day, it's not unusual. According to AT&T, they found that we send about 3 texts to mom for every 1 phone call. The researchers said Gen Z will text their moms daily, and that it is one of the most consistent ways that families now stay close across the generations.
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0: Red Hot Chili Peppers and Under the Bridge. All right, how many screens are in your home right now? There's a mom on TikTok. She decided to go around and count them all. And the video ended up going viral because the number of screens in her house, 24. They have 24 screens. She and her husband have four kids, and every member of the household has multiple devices. She counted the TVs, the tablets, the phones, the computer, the smartwatches, even video games like the Nintendo Switch that had a screen. By the way, in case you're wondering, it starts with 9 TV screens. Yeah, that seems a little excessive, doesn't it?
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0: Vicky Sue Robinson and turn this beat around. All right, which is the smartest breed of dog? This is always such a controversial topic because I don't know how many times we've had a dog that I thought, man, that dog is really smart, and it wasn't on this list. Well, a psychologist examined 141 breeds and found that when given a command five or fewer times, the following breeds perform the best, starting off with the Border Collie, the Poodle, German Shepherd, Golden Retriever, and Doberman Pinscher. Do you agree?
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1: It's all your favorites. We keep them rolling one after the other. And I'm Chris Kellogg. What's the hardest time of the year to be a parent? Well, it's right now. And I'll tell you why in two songs.

0: Rolling Stones and Start Me Up. So what is the hardest time of the year to be a parent? According to a recent poll, the hardest time of the year for a lot of parents is right now. It's this lead up to summer. 35% said the end of school is harder on them than the back to school season. And part of it has to do with all those end of school activities, crossing over with all the spring rec activities, and also trying to make plans for managing summer. It's a lot on a parent's plate.
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2: 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It appears by its own numbers, the U.S. government seems insolvent. 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

0: The Motels, and suddenly last summer, a band that kind of hung around the L.A. area for a long time, Martha Davis, the lead singer, until they finally got their record deal. 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

0: Rick Springfield and Jesse's Girl. So a movie company has secured the rights for the adaptation of the book, I Want My MTV. Now, this sounds really fun and interesting because MTV did influence so many early 80s hits, even like that Rick Springfield song there. The music video channel was just crazy and so spontaneous, it seemed like, when they were on the air. The book is titled I Want My MTV, The Uncensored Story of the Music Video Revelation. Yeah, it's going to be made into a movie.
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4: 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It appears by its own numbers, the U.S. government seems insolvent. 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
6: A Better Life with Dr. Sanjay Gupta.
7: For years, scientists have been studying the association between depression and dementia. As you might expect, the relationship is complicated. But there's this new study out of the UK which found it's not just broad strokes. There are six symptoms of depression that are especially correlated with dementia risk years later. Number one, losing confidence in yourself. Two, not being able to face up to your problems. Three, not feeling warmth or affection from other people. Four, feeling nervous and anxious all the time. Five, not being satisfied with the way tasks are carried out. And finally, six, difficulty concentrating. What we could be seeing here is the impact of people becoming less social, or that certain changes in the brain lead to both depression and dementia. But dementia takes longer to manifest. If you notice these symptoms, talk to your doctor about it. I'm Dr. Sanjay Gupta, helping you live a better life.
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11: I went on a Tinder date to movie and a drinks. I suggested the date because I already had tickets to the movie, and then he bought margaritas. We didn't hook up because I thought he was boring, and he's been Venmoing me for half the drink tab.
12: What?
13: Oh my God.
12: What?
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15: on the
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15: 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Chicken salad, tuna salad. I always check the date to see.
16: Sure.
15: The fresh. 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
15: 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I went ahead and bought it.
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14: 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It could have been March 4th.
17: Yeah, who doesn't? 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
11: A Better Life with Dr. Sanjay Gupta.
12: The risk of stroke goes up for all of us as we age. But for women, the risk really amplifies after menopause. In fact, 1 in 5 women in the United States between the ages of 55 and 75 will have a stroke. But according to a new study carried out by researchers in California, adhering to the Mediterranean diet can significantly lower that risk. One expert said, "We continue to see study after study showing that a predominantly plant-based diet improves all sorts of different outcomes. Now, with this diet in particular, you've seen it lower the risk of certain types of cancer, diabetes, depression, dementia, even gum disease. Now, as a reminder, the Mediterranean diet prioritizes eating vegetables, fruits, beans, olive oil, nuts and fish, and limiting meat and dairy." I'm Dr. Sanjay Gupta, helping you live a better life.
13: Ladies and gentlemen, Bob and Tom.
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Michael Jackson and Beat It, that Michael movie, expected to be third on the list for this weekend, and its third weekend, and pulling in about $15 million again.

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0: Rick Astley and Together Forever, and thanks for listening. Well, forget the whole until death do we part stuff. Apparently, it is normal to take a vacation without your significant other. Who would have guessed? The main reason? They're supposed to be fun. Vacations are supposed to be fun. Different people take pleasure in different sorts of things. So if your idea of a vacation sounds like a nightmare to your spouse, there's no sense in taking your spouse along to rain on your vacation parade. That's according to psychologists. If I went somewhere without my wife, she would be so angry.
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15: A better life with Dr. Sanjay Gupta.
16: Across the country right now, at this very moment, there are probably arguments taking place about who's doing more of the housework, the homework, the shuttling of kids from this activity to that. It's true. By and large, women do more of this than men. But doesn't have to be that way. And if you and your spouse can level that playing field, it's going to make both of you and your kids happier. Psychologist Yelena Kecmanovich says this might be how you get there. As hard as it might be at first, try to think of your partner like a teammate, not an adversary. Learn how to do some of the chores your partner does to get a better understanding of how much effort something takes. And finally, take the time to acknowledge what the other person is doing. And every now and then, even express your appreciation. That'll go a long way. I'm Dr. Sanjay Gupta, helping you live a better life.
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0: There's no doubt, and don't speak. And I'm Chris Kellogg, glad to have you here. Well, Bonnie Tyler has been placed into an induced coma to help her recover after emergency intestinal surgery. That's according to a spokesperson for the singer. It was revealed this past week that the 74-year-old had been rushed to a hospital near her home in Portugal for the procedure and then was recuperating, and they decided to put her into a coma to help her body recover. So good luck to Bonnie. Speedy recovery.
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0: From Breakfast in America, their Supertramp takes a long way home, and I'm Chris Kellogg. So there was a recent global study that looked at how people feel about their age and aging, and they found that in America, the average age when people stop feeling young apparently is 43. Now, the good news here is that there is a buffer zone. We don't start feeling old until we're 52. What does all this mean? I don't understand.
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playing all your favorites one after the other. I'm Chris Kellogg. Glad to have you here. If you participated in the NCAA tournament and put together our whole bracket and everything, it's going to get more complicated next year. I'll explain coming up in two songs.

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0: Rod Stewart and Forever Young, and thanks for listening. So if you thought your bracket was hard to keep track of this past March, wait till you hear this. The NCAA announced the expansion of the men's and women's NCAA basketball tournaments to 76 teams. That's right. The expansion will exceed, of course, the 64 teams that they put in place in 1985. So here's how it's going to work. The addition will be 12 games played by 24 teams at two different sites on Tuesday and Wednesday. Yeah, we just got a much longer tournament. Now you're going to have to take the whole work week off.
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0: There's Prince in 1999. I saw this yesterday on Mother's Day, and it caught my attention for obvious reasons. Is it okay to be a mama's boy? Absolutely. A study of more than 400 middle school boys revealed that sons who were close to their mothers formed stronger friendships, were less depressed and anxious, and earned better grades than their more macho classmates. So it's okay to be a mama's boy. Whew, what a relief.
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0: There's Queen and Killer Queen, and thanks for listening. I'm Chris Kellogg. Well, the box office was pretty interesting this weekend. Two totally different movies battling it out for number one, The Devil Wears Prada 2 or Mortal Kombat 2.
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0: This Dead or Alive and You Spin Me Round, and I'm Chris Kellogg. Well, choosing not to smile could be a good thing if you're trying to avoid wrinkles. Yeah, smiling causes skin to overlap around the eyes. Think the crow's feet, right? Over time, wrinkles form. I like it because it means that I've had a good time in my life. That's right. I've got a lot of crow's feet.
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0: There's Bonnie Raitt and something to talk about. School will be winding down. I remember when I was in high school, a senior, it was the best time of year. It really was. Looking back, one of the best moments of my life. I already had a summer job lined up with plenty of free time. Nothing going on in the classroom like the entire month of May. And, you know, it really gave me a chance to get in a whole lot of trouble all summer long.
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0: 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Hopefully you had a wonderful Mother's Day and you heard some of those wonderful mom-isms that mom is famous for. You know, the whole eat your vegetables, they're good for you, or I can always tell when you're lying. Or how about this? If you could stay out last night, you can sure as heck get up this morning. 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
4: 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I need directions to the closest Starbucks.
5: Starbucks? Sweetie, don't you think you've had enough caffeine today? You should get some rest. I'll just program the way directly to your house for nap time.
4: No. I have a million things to do. Fine, I can skip Starbucks. Program the route to the studio. I have a few songs I've got to finish working on.
5: All work and no play makes Tommy a dull boy. You've been working so hard all week. How about a nice afternoon movie? It looks like that new romantic comedy is playing at the Cineplex. I'll just put that as your destination.
4: A movie? No way. I'm too busy for that.
5: Yes, I know, dear. You're very busy and very important.
4: Well, let's go to the bank and the gas station first. You got those locations programmed?
5: Of course I do, dear. However, there's an armored car at the bank and a tanker truck at the gas station. Is that okay?
4: No. Skip them both. Those are very dangerous situations.
5: Listen, Tom. I'm going to take you on a little detour to Dr. Friedrich's office. He's a very good therapist, and I think he can help you.
4: I don't need therapy. I need coffee.
5: Now, just turn up left here. Dr. Friedrich's is on the
4: I really don't think that...
5: I said turn left!
4: Yes, ma'am.
2: No one knows you like your MomStar.
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5: Oh, honey, that's no good. 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We'll be there in 5 minutes.
6: Mind your own business, lady. 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I don't need no directions.
5: You don't need an entire case of hand lotion either. Now just get in the right lane and hit the gym, okay, sweetie?
6: No, I don't want to go to the gym.
5: Honey, do you need a hug?
6: Yeah, maybe.
5: Yeah, well, I need you to shut up and do what I tell you to do, huh?
6: Yes, ma'am.
2: 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She'll tell you where to go, how to go, when to go, why to go.
5: Don't you think this bit has gone off long enough? Yeah. Finish up and get back to work now.
2: Yes, ma'am.
7: Wow, it's as if someone listened to my therapy appointment on Friday. Anyway, hello, hello, and hello to you. It's the Bob and Tom Show. We're in the O'Reilly Auto Parts Studios. Christy Lee at the news desk.
8: Hi.
7: Pat Godwin over there.
9: Hello.
7: Hello, indeed. There's Josh Arnold.
10: Hi.
7: Ace Cosby.
11: Hey.
7: I'm Chick McGee. And here he is. Nonetheless, discombobulated. It's Tom. Hello, Tom.
12: If combobulated is a word, I think I'm okay.
7: Okay.
12: I'm in good shape over here, so I want to alert all drivers. Just what check and make sure you're going the correct direction. I say that because twice yesterday my driving was interrupted by someone going the wrong way down a one-way street right at me.
10: Oh, my.
12: One of them, a more or less major thoroughfare.
10: Yikes.
12: I'm driving along going, I wonder what's that guy doing?
7: See, this is this goes to my point. I've been trying to make this point. Somebody should follow him around with a camera, maybe two guys, and just keep an eye on him. And I would watch that.
12: No,
7: absolutely.
12: I'm going the right way.
7: Well, I'm sure.
12: I got a guy.
7: I'm absolutely sure you are.
12: He
7: okay, I'm not absolutely sure, but yes, according to you,
12: well, no, he,
7: you're going the right way.
12: Eventually pulled over, going over a curb.
10: Man.
12: Yeah.
7: Oh, you ever seen people get stuck on the median?
8: Yes.
7: Oh, man. How do you get off that, huh?
8: Like, how do you do that?
7: Yikes.
12: That's rough on the undercarriage of the car.
7: Your muffler, well. Your U-joint.
8: I saw my first car fire yesterday.
12: Oh!
8: It was awful. I mean, it like just happened. I came up, it was on 65 coming home from Chicago, and the people were all out. There were a couple of the cars stopped behind it, and people were all milling about, so I'm assuming everyone was out of the car. But it was blazing.
7: Look at that sumbitch burn.
8: Wow. Mm-hmm. It was scary.
12: Yeah, I've only seen it once.
8: I've never seen it before.
9: I've seen it with a car, and I've seen it with a semi.
8: Really?
9: And it was fairly terrifying.
8: Yeah.
12: Wow.
8: Man.
9: Yeah.
7: The house across the street from me when I was a kid burned down.
8: No.
9: Oh, jeez.
7: Yeah. That'll show them.
9: You know what? Don't you had given them enough hints, hadn't you?
7: That's exactly right. I said, hey, pick on the neighborhood fat kid, you get what you get, okay?
8: But in life, when you see something that you usually just see in movies and you see it in real life, it's like there's that jolt, like, oh, my God.
9: It hits you weird.
8: Yeah, that's the way fire does for me. I don't
12: know. Well, I hope everybody's, again, I hope you're driving the right way down the proper streets. I'm just saying.
8: Yeah.
9: Oh, yeah.
8: I've seen that coming
9: twice.
8: On the interstate one time.
12: Twice on the same day. That's scary. The
8: guy was trying to get on the interstate on the exit ramp. I go, no.
9: How would he know where we're going?
7: Thank you.
8: That happened right up here.
12: Well, now, welcome to the program. Everybody's okay. Everyone had a good weekend.
9: Yes, happy Mother's Day to all the mothers out there.
8: Oh, yeah, perfect Mother's Day.
7: All you mothers.
8: Only set me back a couple grand, but that's okay.
7: What? How does that happen?
12: You're the mother in question here.
8: I know, but I had to go get a hotel room, and I had to pay for some dinners, and we had to go shopping.
7: That's hardly where'd you shop?
8: Michigan Avenue. Forgot how great the shoe department at Nordstrom is in Chicago.
7: Oh, absolutely.
8: Oh, chick.
7: You should shop the one in New York City. New York City. Woo! Oof. Oh, yeah.
8: Yeah.
12: Good shopping. Okay.
7: Oh, yeah. Good shopping, Tom. You like to shop, don't you?
12: Not particularly.
8: How was your weekend? I saw you went to a concert.
12: Great.
8: Mm-hmm.
7: Yeah.
12: Had a terrific time.
7: The cowboy hat concert. Exciting.
12: I went to see Morgan Wallen.
7: The whole family.
12: Sold out two stadium shows over the weekend.
7: Go.
12: It was a great show.
8: Were you familiar with his work?
12: Not especially. I spent all day yesterday catching up with it, though.
7: Well, are you familiar with getting one crowd out and another crowd in at a stadium?
12: I'll tell you what, though, I learned something interesting. Besides musically, I have discovered that I love a stadium hot dog, and I think I have figured out why they're so good.
7: Okay.
9: Okay.
7: Hey, hear them out. Go ahead, Tom.
12: And I found the same thing was true at a recent arena show. The hot dogs are wrapped in foil.
7: Mm-hmm.
12: And I'm not sure of the physics of this, I think it's because they're wrapped in foil. The buns get nice and sort of steamed.
8: Oh, yeah.
9: Yeah, that's a good thing.
12: I think I could have downed, I don't know, 10 of those hot dogs.
7: A lot of people sleep on the buns. Don't do that. Grill them if you're outside. And
9: almost as important as the dog itself.
7: Absolutely.
12: Yeah. And the concert was also great. There were some various revelations there. But then I spent the whole next day listening to.
8: So you liked it?
12: Yeah. Oh, yeah. I loved it.
7: You ever put your hot dog in a bun, by the way? So, you know what I mean.
9: Answer the man.
7: Hot dog in a bun.
12: Are you talking about
9: perhaps
7: hot dog in
12: repeatedly
7: the
12: thrusting?
7: How about?
12: Oh, I'm sorry. Wait a minute. I was passing out there.
7: Put a hot dog in the old upper deck, huh?
9: Now that you've seen Morgan Wallen, are you considering now going to a country show?
12: I said there was one really
8: thank
12: cool.
8: You, Josh.
12: There was one really cool thing that he said. He was pleased to be here because, and this is I think it was 55,000 people. Each night, two nights in a row. Which is
9: there's no accounting for taste, but yeah.
12: it was great. But he said the first show he ever sold out was at a bar here in town called the 8 Second Saloon.
8: Sure.
12: So he just wanted to say hi to everybody.
8: Oh, that's cool.
12: Yeah, and then I know someone who was at that show. So it's quite a difference. You see him with whatever 600 people, then you see him with 55,000.
7: You never went with us on the, I think Christy did, though, the limousine on New Year's Eve. We'd go from bar to bar to bar. I did that one year.
8: No, I don't think I ever did that, Chick.
7: Oh,
8: but,
7: yeah.
8: Whoa.
7: 8 Second Saloon was one of the stops.
8: I have been to 8 Second Saloon a few times. But
7: then we went to the Raz.
8: Yeah, oh, yeah.
7: Boy.
12: Nice fine bars. Yeah. Well, coming up in the news, you'll be glad to know David Rush is back.
8: I didn't know he was gone.
12: Well, we haven't heard from him for a while.
8: Oh.
12: I think he's been working on some other stuff, but he's got a great new world record.
7: Or stupid.
12: we have another weird plastic surgery in the news.
7: Man, I watched that show. Botched.
8: No.
7: Yeah.
8: Why?
7: The best part of it is whoever comes in, the doctor looks at him, and they're, you know, a lot of times hideously disfigured. Oh, and the doctor goes, so... why'd you come to see me today? I don't know how.
8: And you want to know
7: how he doesn't burst out laughing.
9: Right, right.
12: Man. Do you know what a, this is a peculiar surgery called a canthoplasty.
9: Canthoplasty.
7: Canthoplasty. No.
9: No,
7: I don't.
12: It's also known as the cat's eye lift. Lifting the outer corners of the eyes for a more dramatic, exotic shape.
7: That's a bad. That to me is one of the signals that they've had plastic surgery when their eyes kind of go up.
12: Yeah, there
7: like
12: was a lady in the row behind us at the concert that had that generic face.
7: Yeah, her face is too tight.
12: The one where they get the big implants and the lips, mm-hmm. like they've been hitting the face with an oar. And this replaceable.
7: I've been thinking
12: face.
7: About getting the lip injections. That's what I've been
12: really.
7: Thinking. Yeah, yeah. It's not that.
8: They get thin as you get older.
7: Oh yeah.
8: I don't know what that is. But
12: now here's something you can get.
7: Would
12: out
7: you
12: there.
7: Kiss me then, Josh?
9: Oh, you know what? I'd kiss you now.
7: Oh boy.
12: They do something. You can create a six pack with something called high def liposculpture.
9: Mm-hmm. Yeah, that's odd, isn't it?
12: A fake six pack.
7: Is it like shading and
12: I don't know. Yeah. I mean, we all have a six pack. It's just hidden by various sizes of blubber.
7: Blubber.
12: But this is my favorite. Palm line surgery.
9: Oh. No,
7: because
8: you want to get rid of the lines on your palm.
7: You're embarrassed when you get your palm red.
12: Exactly. An electrical scalpel is used to create artificial palm lines for people who are not happy with their palm readings.
9: No, that doesn't count.
7: Insane. and nobody would ever see that unless you want them to.
12: If you've got that kind of time and money, hey,
9: go help
12: really. Poor people, for God's sake. Yes.
7: Well, I miss the pain. I've got to have some work done.
9: Yes.
7: How about my palms?
9: Plus, that doesn't count.
12: Okay. No. And then when we come back, I'll explain what poker tox is. you're going to be quite surprised.
10: Lady Gaga?
12: Oh, by the way, there is dimpleplasty.
7: Oh, well, yeah.
12: That one's sort of obvious as to what that is. But right now, Christy Lee, you were driving back from Chi-Town.
8: Yes, in my Hyundai.
12: Aha. Uh-huh.
8: Yes, my Tucson hybrid with amazing gas mileage. 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In fact, I got up there and back on a one tank of gas.
7: Whoa.
8: How does that sound? 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
7: Oh, yeah.
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12: Thank you very much, Christy Lee. One tank.
8: Yeah.
12: Wow, good for you.
8: Yeah.
12: That's amazing. When we come back, poker talks in the news and some exciting stuff coming up. We have an exciting story for Mr. Greg Warren, who I don't think will be our guest today, but we may have to wake him up and tell him about this.
7: Phew.
12: And then fans of The Pit, Noah Wiley in the news in a very positive, cool way that I think you might enjoy. And that's such a great show. I'm certainly enjoying that one. Now, I hope you enjoy this one from the O'Reilly Auto Parts Studios. 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
20: Ladies and gentlemen, Bob and Tom.
9: I don't think Neapolitan ice cream has been co-opted by any particular group, though.
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1: 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I swear to God, it was like a horror film. 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We're not going to eat watching these women sucking on their lunch. 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I could hear you, Tom, speaking in my head, making jokes about British teeth and being absolutely right, you Yankee bastard.
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1: 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We are in the O'Reilly Auto Parts Studios. There's Christy Lee.
9: Hi.
1: She's at the news center. There's Pat Godwin.
10: Hey, Chick.
1: Hey, Pat. There's Josh Arnold.
11: Hi.
1: Hi, indeed. And there's Ace Cosby.
12: Hello.
1: Hello. I'm Chick McGee, and hello, Tom.
6: Hello, Chick McGee.
1: I have an update for you.
6: Yeah, go ahead.
1: Your weekend was jam-packed, including a concert.
6: Yeah, it was great. Yeah.
1: You went to see Morgan Wallen. I guess Caitlin Clark came out.
6: Yeah.
1: They brought him out.
6: The walk-on thing, the backstage. He does that for all of his shows. He does. It was very cool. The crowd went nuts.
1: I bet so.
6: I mean, the two sold-out shows at a stadium. That's amazing.
1: But you know what? There's some backlash for Caitlin coming out last night. She had to leave the game, I think, twice to get her back adjusted. And then the Fever didn't win that game Saturday.
6: I'm not sure that may have been taped anyway.
1: Oh, yeah?
6: I'm not sure it was live.
7: Boy, she cannot win.
9: No, she can't.
1: Crowd loved
6: exactly
1: it.
6: Right. They were very happy. Well, people have nothing to do in their lives. They get pissed about meaningless crap.
1: So she didn't come out on stage.
6: No,
1: she just walked up behind.
6: There was a really funny backstage. God, who? I just saw somebody else.
7: Is it him, like, making his way to the stage?
6: Yeah.
7: Oh, I always like videos like that.
6: Yeah, there's a whole bunch of those lately.
9: He's known for this.
6: Jimmy Buffett kind of started that whole thing where he'd have his crew out with the parrot heads at the tailgating. And then, but this is one of those things where it's backstage. And they had a real funny thing where he comes and he's, I think it's obviously filmed, but he's talking to the production guy. And it's a huge production. Pyrotechnics and huge screens, of course. And he's pretending he doesn't know what he's doing. And he goes, "What does this button do?" Boom, and it shoots off a bunch of stuff.
7: Oh, like live?
6: Live.
7: It was fun. Yeah.
6: So funny. But there was a thing with Caitlin Clark. Yeah, he's done it with other towns.
9: Yeah, I think first night of the weekend, he didn't have a guest during his walk-on, and people were a little shocked.
6: Oh, calm down, everybody.
9: I know. I'm just, I'm just telling you, that's one of his things.
1: I'll tell you what, I went, and he didn't have no walk-out.
6: By the way, I tell you what, it was out. A lot of boobs.
1: Oh, yeah?
6: There were a lot of ladies that barely forgot to wear half their clothes.
1: A lot of lovely ladies out there tonight.
6: Not that I'm complaining.
1: And for
9: For
1: Tom to notice, they must have been on display.
6: But I had my girls with me in our cowboy hats.
7: It was a great photo you sent us.
9: It was a great photo.
1: Did anybody in your party or in your cast, as he introduces his family, he refers to them as the cast, did they notice... boobs being out during the concert?
6: Oh, I doubt it. I mean,
1: no, yeah.
6: Just walking around. and just know you see things.
7: Sure.
6: It's a great, it's whatever you're into, whatever kind of music, it's always fun to see your fellow, the ladies and the gents that like the same stuff.
9: Concert goers, yes.
6: And they're kind of, everybody's kind of in their costume in a way.
1: Sure.
6: Wherever you go.
1: Dressing up to go out. Yeah.
6: I want to see a special.

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1: They have played a role.
2: Here's the punchline. Some lady let these two kids cut commercials. And man, there was a melee that broke out.
3: But here's what kind of a great weekend I had. Yesterday evening, I Mother's Day, obviously.
4: So you cooked for Kelly?
3: No.
2: Attaboy.
3: But we got it to go.
2: Show her who's boss even on Mother's Day.
3: We had cooked all weekend long. We decided. We had a pretty long weekend. But I went to get some to-go food. And the restaurant is near a walking trail that's very crowded in a downtown area. And I took one of my dogs with me. And we had to park kind of far away, so we're walking parallel to the trail. And my dog is losing his mind because there are so many smells for all these dogs.
2: Oh, yeah.
3: He's going crazy. And I realized I don't have a poop bag.
2: Mm-mm.
3: And when he goes, I can just see his mind going, oh, I better leave a little something here for my friends.
4: I see, yeah.
3: And I don't want to be that guy.
2: Do you think that is like...
4: Don't they have them along that trail, though? I think they
3: do. All I know is I look down on the ground, and there was a poop bag.
5: No kidding.
3: A little gift from above, which I was able to... What a perfect evening.
5: So you just dumped the poop out that was in it and then used it for your dog?
3: I rubbed it on my face.
5: Oh,
3: and
5: then
2: do you think in the dog world it's much like taking a bottle of wine to a party?
5: Maybe, yeah.
2: The dogs...
5: we got to show up with something.
2: Yeah, I got to show up. Well,
3: remember the commercial where the guy would pull up...
2: It's up to you, pal. Take your crap.
3: Pull up on the Rolls Royce. Do you have any gray
4: poupon?
3: Yeah. It was sort of like if you ever had to... I've actually had this happen also in the neighborhood. Had someone bum a poop bag from me.
5: Mm.
3: I go heavily armed. I never leave with fewer than four.
4: Did he go?
2: Can I borrow a
3: poop
2: bag?
3: Of course.
4: Oh.
3: But I mean, what... What a glorious bit of luck.
4: Yeah. What would you
5: That's
4: have
5: great.
4: Done? You'd have had to leave it.
3: Oh, God, I'd get a stick or something. There are dozens of people walking by.
4: I know exactly what you're talking.
2: You know what you should do? Put the stick in and a little pennant on top of it. That poop. Poop.
4: Mark it so you can come back and get it.
3: Mark it like the bullets at a crime scene.
4: Right.
2: Maybe poop. Sorry. Sorry about the poop.
3: But I've never seen this dog go so crazy.
4: Huh.
3: He just, I mean, it was this wonderful.
2: I have read
3: dozens and dozens of scents of dogs.
2: That you should absolutely let them smell when they go out.
4: Yes. It's really good for them.
2: Because a lot of people, you know, they're like, come on, get away.
3: Oh, no,
2: get away from that mailbox.
3: He was huffing the ground, having such a good time.
5: I always love it when people walk by if I'm on the porch and people are walking by with their dogs.
2: Mm-hmm.
5: And they're always like, some people are, come on. And I think it's because I'm sitting there.
2: Yeah.
5: Like, no, let them do whatever they want. It's a joy watching your dogs in my
4: yard.
5: I mean, most people pick it up.
2: Are you sitting there with your giant wheel that you have, your sharpening stone?
5: My whetstone.
2: To sharpen that... cleaver that you keep in the back.
5: Now it is, I guess, is that intimidating?
6: I walk by your house. It is.
2: I think it might be.
3: No.
2: Yeah.
3: I promise I would tell you.
2: Oh my God. Let's go.
3: We were talking about unusual plastic surgeries, and we have another one coming up today that's very weird in Russia. I mentioned palm line surgery, in which an electric scalpel is used to create artificial palm lines for people who aren't happy with their palm readings. Again, I think that should be next to a psychiatry office.
5: Yeah, that's a problem.
3: If you come in for that, you may want to talk to a professional that can understand how insane you are.
5: We'd all love longer love lines, but
2: sure.
5: Come on.
4: Or
3: now, there's a surgical procedure called poker tox.
5: Poker tox?
3: Botox and facial filler used to manipulate the appearance of poker players to eliminate so-called tells.
5: No way.
4: Oh, come on.
5: That's interesting.
2: Oh, I thought they made your poker longer, if you know what I mean.
5: Usually
2: they
5: do.
2: Hey, my poker needs straightened
3: out. Don't you love the bit where the dog's playing poker, and when he gets a good hand, his tail starts wagging? That's such a classic tell.
5: It's got to be,
2: I said it before, I'll say it again. The finest art in the history of the world, dogs playing poker. No doubt about it.
5: Looks just

0: Like dogs playing poker, doesn't it?
1: Yep.
2: This absolutely. One is pretty obvious.
0: I don't know what that abstract B is.
2: umbilicoplasty.
3: Oh, it's got something to do with your belly button.
1: Oh, God.
2: Modifying the appearance of the belly button.
0: Mm-hmm. I can see that. There are some too that are terrible.
3: Some yeah. Audis there are some Audis that much.
0: What, you a Cabbage Patch doll? Get rid of that.
3: Yeah.
2: Now, you know, also, dimpleplasty.
1: Looks like a filet hanging out of it.
2: The adding of artificial dimples.
3: Oh, you can do that.
2: Remember Michael Jackson had a cleft put in his chin?
0: They don't look, the dimpleplasty I have seen, it's not that convincing.
1: Mm-mm.
0: They haven't perfected that.
3: My dimples turned into a crater. it's deeper and longer.
2: I've seen this.
0: It's cuter and cuter.
2: This is in the category of body modification. I can barely say this without grabbing my tongue splitting.
3: Like a snake.
1: That's very popular.
2: What?
0: It's more popular than you would think. Yeah, now, when we say very popular, what?
1: Well,
0: But there's more of it out there than you think.
2: Now, presumably that would affect one's speech.
0: It doesn't seem to. And then there are people online who can, it's like having two tongues. They can move them different ways.
3: Yeah.
0: And
3: God. Yeah.
2: God.
0: There are guys who don't mind when their girlfriends get that done.
1: Uh-huh.
0: I think I would.
4: That's what it looks like.
0: This is what we were trying to avoid.
3: He just said that it didn't affect their
0: speech. Sort of oral.
2: I doubt it.
1: Go ahead.
2: All of these are insane.
1: Chide.
0: It does. You would think that you'd have to practice having now a split tongue, wouldn't you?
1: How would you practice?
0: You're right. It's got to change your whistle game.
3: Oh, yeah.
1: I've always heard that the two fastest healing parts on your body are your tongue and your anus.
0: Could be.
3: I'm not going to find out.
1: That's what I've always heard that.
2: If they're used at the same time.
1: Let's just move on here. No.
2: Devil horn implants is something you can get.
3: Yeah.
1: Once again, very popular. Mm.
2: Subdermal implants. Not very popular.
1: Think how badass I'd be with a serpent tongue and two horns coming out of my forehead.
0: Be awesome.
2: Once again, that makes a statement.
1: I'd start loving the lady. Yeah.
2: And the statement is, I will never have a job that has health care.
1: Would it throw you if I came in here with devil horns coming out of my forehead?
2: Yes.
0: You doing something new?
3: Dyeing your hair, lose some weight.
2: I will quote Ed Asner. In a certain made-for-TV movie of 40 or 50 years ago.
1: Oh, yeah.
2: I hope it was worth it.
1: Yeah. We had somebody on the staff, I think it was Jess Hooker, that had the pierced her nose, and there was a decorative stud coming out of it, and you were just mystified by it. So much so, she had it removed.
2: I didn't say anything negative, I just...
1: Well, but... a long way with just a look. You know that, right?
0: Even a compliment.
1: Yeah. Okay. Hey, nice nose stud. Wow.
2: Okay.
1: Did you pay to do that? The pet store's open on the weekends, huh?
2: Coming up, we have more unusual surgeries in the news and another bizarre trend. This, I don't know who's doing this one. It's called ball maxing. I'll let you think about that for a while.
0: I hope it's exactly what it sounds like.
1: I am always embarrassed by how small my testicles are.
2: Well,
0: interesting.
2: Then ball maxing may be for you.
1: Okay.
2: They say it's the latest thing in the quote-unquote manosphere.
0: Oh, I hate that.
2: God. Boy, we must have a shortage of psychiatrists out there. We got to get people sorted out. Now, it's time for us to get to our mailbag. Do you have anything over there?
1: That's right. Emails from our listeners. And this one goes, Dear Bob and Tom Show, hello, Chick. You mentioned this band last week. I hadn't heard their name in forever. Then you mentioned them, and I see that there is a date coming up in Central Ohio for Phil Dirt and the Dozers. That's right. Coming up on June 6th.
0: Oh, right on.
1: At a place called Buckeye Lake in Central Ohio.
2: Now, is it still the real Phil?
1: This is Mike in Lancaster, Ohio.
2: This is one of those Creedence Clearwater Revisited things where it's the sound guy.
1: Let me tell you this. When I saw Phil Dirt and the Dozers, it was at Buckeye Lake.
3: No way.
1: In Central Ohio. So odds are they've been playing the same venue.
2: Well, good for them.
1: Since the late 80s, early 90s.
0: Probably sell it out every time.
1: Yeah, absolutely. Right.
2: You go, Phil.
3: Tradition.
0: Last week we talked about the store Staples.
3: Yep.
0: You can get Staples there.
3: Yeah.
0: Well, Erin writes in. She says, my sister is married to a man whose last name is Staples. So that's her name now. Mm-hmm. And yes, she has gone to Staples to get staples for my brother-in-law, Mr. Staples. Well, that is just terrific.
3: Well, too many staples.
0: Staples is a staple of the Staples Corporation.
3: Sure.
0: You guys know that?
1: If there's a clear,
2: it's interesting.
1: If there's a clearer example of why we shouldn't do any more mail, it might be that one.
0: Oh, I loved it.
2: As you know, I'm not a fan of Staples. The store I enjoy.
0: Right.
3: You mean actual Staples.
0: Fastener.
1: So if you go to Staples, you look for paper...
2: Clips.
1: Clips.
2: Yeah.
0: I like both. I love the sound of a good stapler.
3: Me too.
1: That's true. The swing line is the workhorse of the industry.
3: Yes, I have one on my desk. I love it. Use it
2: a lot. We had a story last week about a robot monk.
3: Yep. Yeah. We did.
1: A robot Buddhist, mm-hmm. right?
2: Yeah. Which is ridiculous, of course. It's a machine, but it reminded me that my stapler is also somewhat religious. It's taken a vow of silence, so will not be speaking. Dear Bob and Tom Show, I went to a tiki bar on a floating dock.
3: Yes.
2: Everything had a nautical theme, writes Mike. The restrooms were marked inboards and outboards. I can figure that one out.
0: Yes.
2: Whip out the old... Evan Rude outboard.
0: We were talking. Oh, go ahead.
2: You go.
0: We were talking ventriloquists and some of our favorites. Did you know? I didn't know this, but our writer says one of the best ventriloquists currently is Nina Conti, daughter of actor Tom Conti.
1: No kidding.
0: Who? She's very good. More than a little naughty and quite a honey.
3: Oh, huh.
0: How about that?
3: Does she perform in Vegas or something?
0: Not
3: that sounds
0: sure.
3: like a Vegas show.
2: Wasn't Tom Conti, didn't he play Albert Einstein?
0: Yeah.
1: In Oppenheimer, yeah.
2: Yeah.
0: Yeah.
2: Well, I didn't know that either. We'll have to check that out.
0: Yes, Nina Conti. I'm a
2: ventriloquist fan. Coming up, more of your letters. Whatever topic you've got, we're happy to read about it. We have more etiquette questions, and who better to answer than the rest of us?
0: I had an etiquette question, but I think I figured it out.
2: What is it?
0: My buddy is getting married to his boyfriend. And I just didn't, he's a German guy. My buddy is marrying his German boyfriend. I didn't know what to get him, but I think I figured it out.
3: Yeah.
0: His and hair towels.
1: That's good.
5: Yeah. Oh, yeah. Very nice. Very nice.
2: I had no idea you were doing a joke. That is
5: pretty serious setup.
2: That is very good.
1: That was conversational as all get out.
2: No. Yes. Right you in. Snuck that right. I thought it was, well, that's interesting. Very enlightened that mm-hmm. Josh has a gay friend. He's going to be flying over to Berlin for the wedding with another man.
0: Sure. No, just a joke I thought of going to sleep. And,
2: no. I'm so.
0: I wonder if I can get away with this.
2: Oh, you had me hook, line, and sinker.
3: His fit right in. Time. That was great.
0: Okay.
2: You can go now.
1: Oh, boy.
2: You're not going to score any better than that.
0: Oh, no. I have nothing to look forward to after his and hair towels.
2: Oh, that's wonderful. Right. Right now, a couple quick things. I want to tell you about, what is it? I'm forgetting the name of it. The GLP-1s. That's it. 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Coming up, fans of the TV show The Pitt, a very happy story about the writer, director, and actor Noah Wyle. Also, we have pillows in the news. Do you have a pillow you like?
3: Yes.
1: I do.
2: Middle of the night.
1: Took me forever to find it.
3: Me too.
2: 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In the news, we'll tell you what it is from the O'Reilly Auto Parts Studios. 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
14: If you are the parent of an infant, it can be really hard to find baby foods that are truly healthy for your child. According to a new study out of UNC Chapel Hill, almost 3/4 of baby foods are ultra-processed and may contain additives that are linked to potential health problems later in life. The study's lead author said, what shocked her was that the top ingredient in 71% of these baby foods wasn't a fruit or vegetable. It was one or more additives that babies' guts are not fully developed enough to be able to handle. Eating the right food at this stage of life is so important because this is when children begin developing dietary preferences for the rest of their lives. So take the extra time to look at the ingredient labels on the foods you are buying. You're going to want short lists and also ingredients that you recognize. I'm Dr. Sanjay Gupta, helping you live a better life.
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3: Hello.
1: At the news desk, there's Pat Godwin.
5: Hey, chick.
1: With the guitar and the organ and the things. And there's
5: kazoos.
1: Josh Arnold.
24: How are you?
1: Hi, hey. There's
3: Ace
1: Cosby. Scared the hell out of me. I'm Chick. Hello, Tom.
2: Hello, Chick McGee.
1: Yes, sir.
2: Back to the mailbag. We always love hearing from you.
1: Go, Daddy, go.
2: My four-year-old son looked down at his feet and said, I need my bottom nails cut.
0: They are his bottom nails.
3: Yeah.
2: Now, I mentioned earlier that I went to a concert over the weekend, and I got to tell you, I really enjoyed the hot dog. The concert, of course, was wonderful. I've come to this conclusion, and I'm sure this is a simple matter of both physics and cooking tradition, the dogs wrapped in foil are so delicious. And I think it's because they're getting steamed by the
3: You know what I think? I think they're so delicious because you aren't allowed to eat them any other time. So when you can't have something, when
2: Christy,
3: you finally...
2: the phone's ringing. It's the police. They're taking your car from the park. No, they were... God, they were good.
3: Okay.
2: But I rate it because this says, hey... This is from Matthew. On three occasions, I've gone to Subway and eaten 2-foot-longs for lunch.
0: Whoa.
2: Just kind of a random, okay.
1: No kidding. Oh, 2-foot-long sandwiches.
3: That's
1: not hot dogs.
2: Yeah.
1: Wow.
0: That's a lot of Subway bread.
5: A lot of food.
3: Yeah. You ask them to take. Never mind.
0: No, go ahead.
3: Take some of the bread out. Like when they I've open it up, I just have them scoop
5: they
3: out,
5: scoop it out
3: some of the bread for me.
0: I don't, but I get why you would do that.
3: Yeah.
0: Yeah.
3: Too much bread.
2: Dear Bob and Tom Show, is it insensitive to do Here Comes the Airplane while feeding your son? In light of
3: what?
2: Recent news events.
3: What?
0: Oh, I must have missed.
2: Oh, this dumb idiot. Hey, look, got what he deserved.
3: Over the weekend.
0: I'm blissfully unaware of some awful news story.
2: Some moron climbed the fences and was walking on the tarmac and got hit by an airplane.
0: At a major airport?
3: Denver.
2: Yeah, Denver.
0: Oh.
2: Yeah. Now, admittedly, that place does get crowded and the TSA line can be long, but you can't thumb a ride in the 747.
1: You really have to want it to get where he got in order to get hit by a plane.
0: I was going
1: to
0: say, I mean, there's plenty of tarmac, even.
1: Yeah.
3: Right? And you know what? Last time I checked, you can see a jet coming down the runway.
0: I hear it.
3: Yeah.
1: And miles and miles.
2: So the question
1: is
2: it in poor taste when feeding a little boy to go, meow, meow, here comes the airplane with the spoon?
3: No, it's not. It's cute. We've all done it.
2: Okay. Very good. Very good.
1: Here comes the airplane.
2: I like to bring contemporary news events, particularly when we can be hostile about some mental case.
3: Oh, my goodness. Okay.
5: Cruise ship virus, eat it.
0: Yeah, here comes the Hanta.
2: Oh, there is a Hanta virus update if you really want to.
3: Yeah, one of the Americans was landing in Nebraska or did, but he tested positive. I don't know if it's a man or a woman. I shouldn't say that, but tested positive, but is not producing symptoms.
2: There's a lot of really bad information on it.
3: Yeah, there's a lot of bad information. We're fine.
2: Calm down.
3: You're fine.
2: There is a city in Arkansas called Bald Knob.
0: Oh, sure. Bald Knob, Arkansas. Yeah.
1: Absolutely.
0: Where the Bald Knobbers come from.
2: Yep. Right, Jason from Corpus Christi. Well, thank you, Jason.
1: I believe they have a clogger club there. The Bald Knobber Cluggers? Cluggers?
2: I'm not sure what just happened.
3: I don't either.
2: Do we have to hit the button?
1: I don't think so. Do you know they have the foremost lockdown hospitals in Omaha, Nebraska? They were in charge of some Ebola people. And
3: is that why the guy or gal is going
1: that's
3: there?
1: That's where they wanted to. Everybody from the United States who got it.
2: Did you see the barges they were taking the people off the boat on? They were.
0: Was that in Tarif?
2: Head to toe in
1: Canary Islands.
0: I forget what the name of the town is, like Tarife or something. Like that.
1: I think it's Tweet.
0: Oh, Tweet. Yeah, oh, sure. Yeah, the Canary Islands.
2: No, they're going to have to
1: there's big
2: change
1: tweet.
2: The name of that boat, I'm guessing.
1: Little Tweet.
0: Oh.
2: Yeah. What do you think?
3: Yeah, nobody's going to want to get on it.
2: The USS Hanta virus. No, thanks. Dear Bob and Tom Show, you were talking about shop class projects. Oh,
0: that was last week, sir.
5: Well, no, I think
2: it's over. This is a.
0: Hasn't that always kind of been the rule?
1: Learn to move on.
2: No, yes. I'm not moving on.
3: You know that.
2: Because I love this one.
1: Okay.
0: All right.
2: This has sentimental value, Josh.
1: Tom is always right. That's the rules.
2: Yes.
1: Okay. Yeah.
2: Okay. Did you ever make anything in shop class?
0: Oh, many things.
2: Does your mom still have any of them?
0: That I don't know. I don't know who has the sconce I made, because that was probably the best thing I made. The bird feeder is long broken.
1: I'd love to get a look at those sconces.
0: The swordfish I made, I don't know where that is.
2: I see. This is from Kurt in Iowa. 50 years ago, I made my mother a dustpan in metal shop. She still has it. This gets better. I hope to inherit it. Now, Kurt, I don't know you, Kurt, but you got to be, let's see, if you made it, you got to be like in your early 60s probably. Metal shop, had to be, what, 14, 15? So you're 50 years ago you made this thing, so that means your mom must be getting up there, but let's hope that she has a wonderful Mother's Day and lives a long, long life.
1: But let's hope she made some sort of wise investments, and maybe you'll get some dollars.
2: Yeah. Oh, because, I mean, the tone of this, Kurt, I can see the reading of the will. This and your sister Nancy gets $400,000. Kurt, you get, what is this, a dustpan?
0: I'd like to think that his mother will be cremated and he can brush her into the dustpan.
2: I thought of that, but thought, I'm not going to say that. That's just too mean.
0: Why? I don't know this guy from Adam.
1: I have a favor to ask. Is there any way I can put that guy on retainer when I need an attorney? I like him very much.
4: What the hell is this?
0: Yeah, very good. Yeah.
2: What object do you have in your house that is of this type?
3: What do you mean, like a dustpan?
2: Like
3: I have a
2: broom
3: couple.
2: Or a dustpan.
1: An unconventional thing to leave behind?
2: No.
1: No.
2: What household object have you had the longest, you know?
0: Ah.
3: What household object?
2: Like, do you have
3: object?
2: An old broom or I have a shovel I've had since I had my first house.
1: Of course you do.
3: I had a broom that lasted a long time that I got from the blind guy at the post office. You know,
2: oh, I love
3: about?
2: That. I used to buy from him all the time. Yeah.
3: He was a crabby guy.
1: Did you shortchange
3: him? He made
1: a
3: nice broom.
0: You know, I think I'd be crabby, too, if I were blind selling handmade brooms outside of the post office.
3: Yeah. They were very good.
2: He was famous.
0: I know. I remember seeing it when I moved here. He was there.
3: But it lasted a very long
2: time.
3: They were
2: very high-quality brooms, But
1: have to deal with people like Chrissy shortchanging you all the time.
3: I would never shortchange
1: you. Oh, no,
3: anyone.
1: That's a 10.
0: I swear. Christy's known for robbing.
3: robbing
1: the blind. Oh, it happened.
2: Coming up, we have more of your letters. We have a...
1: more praise for Chick McGee.
2: Someone posing as a high school student.
1: Love it.
2: Getting caught.
3: I just remembered. I have one of those, like, fuller brush vacuum things. You know what I'm talking about? They have it's a little square bottom on it.
2: Yeah.
3: It's not really a vacuum, but it's like a sweeper.
0: Oh, sure.
3: That I got when my mom passed. I took that. I don't know how long she had it.
2: It's a push. Yeah. It's on wheels. You push it and it,
1: somehow.
2: Do they still make those?
3: I don't know, but I have one. I love it.
2: I haven't had one of those in forever.
3: Yeah.
2: Whatever the topic is, it could be something important, could be something frivolous. We specialize in that. trying to bring joy to you from the O'Reilly Auto Parts Studios. 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
13: A better life with Dr. Sanjay Gupta.
11: For years, scientists have been studying the association between depression and dementia. As you might expect, the relationship is complicated. But there's this new study out of the UK which found it's not just broad strokes. 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Number one, losing confidence in yourself. 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
2: 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It's Christy Lee.
3: Hello.
2: There's Pat Godwin.
4: Hey, Chick.
2: Hey, Pat. There's Josh Arnold.
5: Hi.
2: Hi. There's Ace Cosby.
6: Hello, friends.
2: Hello. I'm Chick McGee, and I have a letter, Tom.
7: Before you get to the letter.
2: All right.
7: I got a little quick update. I have a question. I know the answer to this.
3: What?
2: You know the answer.
7: I don't.
2: Oh.
4: Oh, oh.
7: Once again, I went to a big concert over the weekend. It was great. Great music. My God, the crew had set up the pyrotechnics.
2: You had a hot dog. You had a hot dog.
7: And that, but yeah, part of the side story is I had a delicious hot dog. I mean, I it was so good. And as Christy points out, this is not something I ordinarily have at home.
3: Right.
7: And the less one knows about hot dog ingredients, I think the better. But the point is, they come wrapped in foil, and the bun is kind of steamed, and they're just so delicious. Why doesn't McDonald's and the other fast food places, why don't they have hot dogs?
4: They used to years ago.
7: Is there...
4: Because I worked at Burger King.
7: Who has them?
6: Dairy Queen.
4: When you worked at Burger King, you had hot dogs? They had hot dogs, yeah, hot dogs.
6: Gotcha.
7: Now, I go to Dairy Queen all the time, but I just get ice cream. I never realized. So they have hot dogs?
6: Oh, yeah.
7: But I mean, is there a reason that the major fast food chains don't have hot dogs?
6: You guys have, and when I was growing up in St. Louis, when I was in my teens, and McDonald's introduced bratwurst. Did you guys have those?
3: Nope.
2: Didn't have them here.
6: So we were one of the lucky test markets because they were fantastic.
2: Well, actually, at Burger King, when they had the hot dogs, you had to say Whopper Dog or Whopper Burger.
6: Oh, no kidding.
2: They were both
3: now
2: called
3: that you
2: the
3: say
2: Whopper.
3: That. Yeah.
7: That's a mistake.
2: I'm lying is why it's a mistake.
7: Oh, okay. I thought.
6: Dude, that was.
2: Was it?
7: That was convincing.
3: That was very convincing.
4: There's a lot of lying going on.
7: That was convincing as Josh's his gay friend in Berlin.
2: See, because the hot dog was big like a Whopper.
7: I got you.
3: Yesterday, the girls took me out for Mother's Day to Smith and Walensky's, a very famous steakhouse in Chicago. Right.
2: Oh, yeah. Well, Smith and Walensky, both of them.
3: But they have a Wagyu beef hot dog on the menu.
7: How much is that?
3: It wasn't too bad, actually, but I was just shocked that...
6: Oh, I would have... just because I'm in Chicago and I'm in a fancy steakhouse and slathered in ketchup.
3: Well, Josh, it came Chicago style, so I don't think that was an
6: half
3: option.
6: Half a tomato.
3: I did not get that.
6: Like a full pickle spear.
7: There must be a reason that they
6: Roger
7: don't...
6: Roger Ebert's autograph.
7: Hot dogs must not be popular or something at fast food. Because
3: I don't know.
7: I was reintroduced to the hot dog at the concert.
6: Yeah, some fast food places will, Five Guys will do it. They've got hot dogs.
3: I want a hot dog. Every time you do this.
6: Oh, they're great, aren't they?
4: Oh, they're amazing.
7: But again, I think the key is that wrapping it. I mean, because I had the same experience. I went to a WNBA game and an NBA game, and they have the same hot dog places, and they're great.
6: Yeah, right.
7: Sorry. Okay.
6: Stadium dogs, fantastic.
2: In the car, I say hot dog over hamburger.
3: It's easier to eat, isn't it?
2: Darn right.
7: Mm-hmm. Yeah, but I just don't understand. Why doesn't...
2: I don't know, man.
7: Maybe they must have test marketed it. It didn't work. I don't know. I would think... But also, with the beauty of doing that at a fast food place is you could make them in advance and just store them in the heat, and they're not going to get... They're going to get better. Just sort of in their own steam.
2: Mm.
7: Sorry, now I'm really hungry for hot dogs.
2: They are good.
7: Do you have a letter over there?
2: Dear Bob and Tom Show, hello, Chick. I took the liberty of having a super shower Saturday.
6: Oh, excellent, excellent.
2: This is from Robert.
6: It's important to treat yourself.
2: I'm a truck driver. I did not think I would enjoy super shower Saturday, but it was absolutely amazing. I took care of myself, scrubbed everything deeply, I want to thank you so much for sharing Super Shower Saturdays. I'm completely blown away, and now this is going to be a ritual that I will never forget. A longtime listener since the late 80s, thank you so much for this informative bathing info. The tuna salad sandwich, by the way, at Love's Travel is to die for. I love it, and I know you'll love it too, Chick. That's true. I do. I love it. Whenever I can stop at a Love's, I do. I will continue this tradition of pampering myself.
6: Chick, on your super shower, which is essentially an extended shower.
2: Exactly.
6: Where you do a lot of self-care.
2: Right.
6: Pumice, yes or no?
2: I hadn't thought of pumice, but everything I've thought of, I've incorporated. So possibly pumice.
3: Your heels.
2: This coming.
6: You know, I bet you don't need it.
2: I have incredibly soft feet.
3: Do you really?
6: Yeah, I bet you yours are taken care of.
7: What about the gluteal cleft? Does that need to be sanded down?
2: With a pumice?
6: Boy, can you imagine? What happened?
3: Oh, that would hurt.
6: What do you think that is? Like a professional unicycler?
2: What do you have?
6: Who would need that?
2: What do you have going on in your ass crack that you would need?
3: Pumice.
7: You're the one that wanted to pumice it, not me.
2: You said it, ding-a-ling. He's trying to dazzle me with wordplay. Okay.
6: Right. What a webby weave.
2: Oh, boy.
7: So sorry.
2: You had me.
7: Okay.
2: I'm just stupid.
7: By the way, this explains a letter from last week about the really cool teacher the guy had that was a Vietnam veteran that had the...
3: went outside and smoked?
7: He would go outside and smoke. Real a cool guy. Uh-huh. He goes... but I couldn't understand. Remember the story?
2: Do you think he's cool because he goes outside and smokes?
7: No. The letter elaborated. I don't have it in front of me.
6: A great shop teacher. You're your classic shop teacher.
7: Yeah. The larger point here is when you would turn papers in, he would say, put them in the caddy shack.
6: Yes.
3: Yeah.
7: I couldn't figure out what that meant. Apparently, you drop your scorecard off at the caddy shack.
6: Oh, sure. Okay. All right.
3: Huh. Oh, yeah.
6: So it was way simpler than we even thought it was.
7: Yeah. So, okay. Very, very nice. Thank you very much for the letter, Greg. We certainly appreciate the explanation. Now, anybody else got a letter over there?
2: Nope. Dear Bob at Tom Show, this is for Tom. I have a 24-hour layover in London, England.
6: Oh.
2: No plans.
6: You can go see the Mousetrap.
2: Does Allie Breen happen to be working in England tonight? If not, I will take Tom's sister's address, and I can stop by for dinner.
6: maybe for some bubbles and squeak?
2: There you go. Mushy peas on toast.
7: I think Allie Breen show in London.
3: I think it's on a Wednesday, isn't it?
7: Yeah. What is it called? The Top Secret?
3: Top Secret.
2: I can top stop secret. By for Somebody. Dinner at your sister's house, Tom, but please ask her to not boil the meat.
7: Oh, Jan's for me. A great cook. Don't worry about that.
2: P.S. I was disappointed with the Piccadilly Circus. No animals, no acrobats.
6: He's right.
3: You know what?
6: I
3: agree with him.
6: Numerous times, never saw a clown.
2: A sad excuse for a circus. Thank you, Jim.
7: That is confusing, isn't it?
3: Yes, it is.
5: Piccadilly Circus.
7: Certainly appreciate that. Now, what's coming up in the world of sports?
2: NBA playoffs roll on. We had the NBA lottery picks in the draft come out yesterday. And another world record from... David Rush. We need to have theme music for David.
7: Oh, it's a good one.
2: No, I'm looking right at it. Are you?
7: Extremely difficult to do.
6: We don't like discussing him, and you know he doesn't like us discussing him.
2: No, of course not. No.
7: Oh, it's
2: no
7: great.
2: Way.
7: It's a world record. David,
2: no.
7: Recent guest on the show.
2: Good God, man.
7: It's some very important things that are happening there.
6: Are we frenemies with David Rush?
7: No, I'm a fan.
2: just enemies.
7: Also coming up, a new arrest for someone while intoxicated for a new thing you're not supposed to do while drunk.
6: I'm going to arrest you, Tom, for stealing my heart.
2: Oh, Tom, that's a compliment.
6: You're under arrest.
7: Plus, we
6: let's
7: have
6: dirty gay sex.
7: We have seagulls in the news.
2: That's right.
7: And jewelry news on the way. Not to mention, of course, ball maxing, the latest trend in the so-called manosphere.
6: I just, I never want us to use the phrase manosphere.
3: I know, it's awful, isn't it?
6: That's a creepy just a way to marginalize men again.
7: Right. I think this means the mentally ill man in your life that has to have his testicles.
2: Oh, boy, you just became a topic on one of those manosphere podcasts.
7: Put it this way.
2: Good
7: this,
2: job.
7: The headline about the testicular maxing has the word cantaloupe in it.
6: Oh no, that's too big.
7: So
2: cantaloupe.
7: Yeah. So we'll find out. We'll find out what nut jobs are out there doing that to themselves right now. Money can be a little tight these days, and maybe you've gotten yourself in a situation in which you are paying a lot of interest on that credit card debt. It might be one reason to get some cash, some quick cash. Not to mention, maybe you just want to, I don't know, redo your kitchen. Because if you own your house, your home is worth a lot more than it was just a few years ago. Pretty much across the board, if you've been following this. And I don't know why this is happening, but it is. 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
21: Hello.
0: She's at the news desk.
21: Yep.
0: There's Pat Godwin.
22: Hey there, chick.
0: Ready to go over there. There's Josh Arnold.
23: Hi there.
0: Hi. There's Ace Cosby.
24: Howdy.
0: Howdy do. I'm Chick McGee at the sports desk. Hello, Tom.
23: Hello, Chick McGee. You were talking about your favorite painting is...
0: My favorite painting?
23: Yeah, your favorite
24: work. Oh, dogs playing poker?
0: Dogs playing poker, I'm sorry.
23: You ever seen that one of the cat playing solitaire?
24: That's good. That's a good joke.
23: It's very interesting.
0: That's a damn fine joke.
23: Very similar.
0: Don't let anybody tell you different.
23: I don't know why. Why were we talking about poker? Oh, we were talking about poker because of the crazy plastic surgery in which poker players are allegedly getting Botox so they don't...
21: So they have poker face.
23: They don't. They can keep their poker face.
24: Well, what's wrong with a hoodie and sunglasses? Like a lot of those guys.
21: Yeah, it's a good look.
22: So what's a tell? A big smile?
24: It can be anything. It can be a blink. It can be scratching the side of your mouth.
21: I would be terrible.
24: I have a terrible tell.
21: Yeah, I would be
24: terrible. I've got good cards!
22: That is bad.
24: Yeah,
23: it's wow, bad. Are there four aces in this deck? Stuff like that.
21: I'm giving away all my money because I'm going to win.
0: Can you do that during a professional competition?
24: Like, you can look around and go, man, this hand, you guys don't want to mess with the hand I have right now.
0: And then be truthful, but then sometimes keep saying it. But then
24: I don't think the loud mouths are adored at the tables.
0: I would imagine.
23: Now, it's time for us to move forward into the world of sporting news. What have you got over there?
0: Anthony Edwards, his nickname, Ant. How do you guys feel about that?
24: Yeah, I'm fine with it.
21: Right.
0: Really?
23: Yeah, why not?
0: He needs another name. How about Scooter?
24: How about, you can't go Doctor, really.
0: The Doctor. No, Doc. There's only one Doc. Yeah.
21: Wasn't Anthony Edwards, the actor, a doctor?
24: Yeah.
0: ER. Call him ER.
21: Oh, that's right.
0: He was an ER.
22: Top Gun.
0: How about call him Magic? How about that?
24: Oh, yeah. What was his? Goose. You could go Goose.
0: Goose. Yeah. Goose Edwards had 16 of his 36 in the fourth quarter.
24: It's going to take off.
0: The Timberwolves.
21: Now he has to have that terrible mustache.
24: It's going
21: to
24: fly better than Goose did.
0: Oh. No mustache yet. Oh, yeah. Spoiler alert.
21: Yeah.
0: Don't get too attached to Goose during the movie.
23: Didn't make it, did he?
21: Yeah. You've never seen Top Gun.
23: I was 100 years
24: old. They're re-releasing it in theaters.
23: Really?
21: Oh, yeah, that might be fun.
23: They're going to colorize it?
24: They are, yeah.
0: I saw that the first time in like the widest screen available. It was really kind of cool. Better than the IMAX, I think.
21: Three, aren't they?
24: Yeah.
21: Yeah.
0: Hmm. Timberwolves, even there.
23: This time it's just a bunch of guys with drones sitting in a room.
24: Yeah. Every now and again they look up at a screen and then they go back to playing cards.
0: Two games apiece in this...
21: What teams are we talking about?
0: The Timberwolves beat the Spurs 114-109. And during this, Naz Reid of the Timberwolves took an elbow from Victor Wembanyama.
24: Little Naz Reid?
0: Uh-huh. And Vicky Wem throwing bows.
21: Ooh.
24: Yeah.
0: This night, I believe we have that isolated. Just keep your eye on the really tall guy.
24: It looks accidental to me.
0: And,
24: oh, no.
23: They throw him out of the game.
0: Run that again.
24: Oh, I spoke too soon.
23: Oh, angle, another angle.
21: Oh,
23: followed by a left hook there.
0: Damn. And one more time. Bang.
23: Ah, right in the face. That hurts.
0: So, you know, Vicky is, Vicky Wem Wem is from France. So they had to explain to him what was going on. It was a flagrant two, I believe, or something like that.
21: They didn't kick him out?
23: Didn't throw him out of the game?
0: Oh, hang on. He didn't understand it. So he had to ask somebody on the bench, what's that mean? What's that mean? And his interpreter goes, you're ejected. He goes, oh, okay, I get it. He was ejected from the game.
21: Oh,
24: all right.
0: There you go.
21: I think he'd know English by now. He's been here long enough.
23: Yeah, he asked for a cigarette, so he must be.
0: He does speak English beautifully, actually, at the press conferences. I don't know why. He just didn't know what a flagrant two was, I think.
21: Give me
0: an NBA fan. And what's a flagrant two? Well... I have no idea.
23: Elbowing a guy really.

0: Silly, careless human. 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
2: You look at game four this evening.
3: Man, people have been asking me, how come you're not trying to talk about the NHL playoffs on the show? And I'll tell you why. I watched 1 minute of basketball and hated it so much that I went, oh my gosh, is this how people feel when I talk about hockey? I'm not doing that anymore. So I won't do it.
2: Stanley Cup playoffs last night. Montreal Montreal beat Buffalo 6-2 in Anaheim.
3: I hate basketball.
2: Over Vegas 4-4.
4: It's hard to watch these days, I got to admit. I tried to watch the Lakers the other night in the Thunder, and they're all mean to each other.
2: Well, only during the playoffs, though.
4: Is it?
2: Yeah.
4: And they're beating each other up.
2: Yeah.
4: It's just awful.
2: WNBA last night, Seattle, Las Vegas, and Golden State win in regulation. And the Liberty, here, boy. In overtime, they beat Washington 98-93. And that brings us to the lottery. It's official, the league's worst team this past season is getting the number one pick. The Wizards won the draft lottery yesterday and are poised to pick first overall for the first time since choosing John Wall, who actually was representing the Wizards last night, in that spot in 2010. What do you think of that? Washington had a 14% chance of winning number one, tied with Brooklyn and Indiana for the best odds. And yes, oh, by the way, the Pacers got fifth pick, which automatically went to the Clippers. They'd already traded that one.
4: Am I going to be in trouble for asking how that worked? Because I am
5: badly is the answer.
4: I got no idea. Totally confused
5: so many
4: about
5: teams
4: that lottery.
2: They're looking in a way to revamp.
4: I hope so.
2: That tanking doesn't enter.
5: They're going to have to make it so the teams don't try to lose.
4: Right. Ugh.
2: Right.
6: Stupid world record.
2: David Rush has broken. We need theme music for Dave Rush. I'm telling you.
4: It should be a Rush song.
7: That's all I do. Rush.
8: They call him the records man.
4: Yeah.
7: It's a great song.
8: Hush. Oh, no, that's Rush. The other Dosh.
7: Rush.
8: Yeah.
2: David Rush broken the Guinness World Record for the longest duration balancing a skateboard on his chin. Rush accomplished the feat balancing a skateboard on his chin for 1 hour, 1 minute, 36 seconds.
4: Jesus Christ.
3: Isn't that something?
4: Good boy.
5: It's very difficult.
4: Wouldn't it hurt your neck?
5: Sure. Yeah, he trains with weights.
4: What?
5: Yeah, he puts weights like a heavy weight.
2: Where does he put them?
4: To hold his neck?
5: On a bar, yeah.
2: He glues them on his chin?
5: On a barbell, and then he puts a tennis ball at the end of it and practices holding his head like that with.
4: I'm totally confused again.
5: Takes
4: I know
5: a barbell,
4: I'm blonde,
5: puts it on his
4: but
5: chin, looks like this.
4: Oh.
5: And practices doing it. It's really a difficult thing to
3: and
5: do.
3: You know David Rush's training.
4: I know
3: behavior.
4: You
3: think you're making this up.
4: What you do?
5: No.
2: He trains for this.
5: Yes, it does.
2: There's no way.
3: He probably does. But why would you know that?
4: Yeah.
5: he says, "Quote: Most people don't realize how physically demanding these records are, particularly on the neck and the jaw."
3: You could have went outside and looked at the sky. Or
5: there
3: something.
5: Is. We have a little video here.
2: Excruciating, he says.
5: He's kind of stumbling around with a giant skateboard on top of his head.
3: That's a regulation size skateboard.
2: Yeah. It's a little wider than most. Maybe that enters into it.
4: His neck had to have hurt.
2: Yeah.
5: I mean, it took decades for someone to finally do something uncool with a skateboard. Look at it that way. Skateboarding is so cool. And then now.
2: American treasure is what he is. Yeah.
5: I want to see him balance a skateboarder on his face. That'll be.
2: Let me see that. Let me see Tony Hawk do that, huh?
3: Can I get down now? I got to pee. Well, looks like we're walking to the bathroom.
5: Yeah, obviously, I wonder if he wears a diaper.
2: Oh, was there
4: for an hour you can't hold it?
3: Yeah, he holds
4: Come
3: it.
4: Come on.
2: There's got to be a bathroom break for an hour, though, I would think.
4: For an hour?
2: 5 minutes.
5: There's no bathroom break.
4: Pee every five minutes, you guys? What the hell?
3: Someone's all right.

0: You get a prostate and then get back to me. Okay.
1: The next time we have him on, we have to ask him what record requires the most the ability to hold in your urine.
0: You think I don't know that you're trying to sneak him onto the show when we have him on again? No.
1: Congratulations, said, David.
2: We ask him as if we'll be listening at all.
3: Yeah. Or like we have any say in it anyway.
0: I do have a question for him. David, what the hell are you thinking, man?
1: I think it's great. Showing people what they can do in life.
0: That starve for attention? Is that what it is?
2: Yes.
0: Good God.
2: A couple extra hugs from your parents and none of this would be going on?
0: God, you've got kids. Go home.
2: Not enough attaboys growing up?
1: His kids are helping him with the records.
0: Have a catch with the kids in the backyard.
1: Is that sports?
0: That's where you're breaking a glove, right, Josh?
2: Yes.
0: Have a catch.
2: Have a catch.
1: How about a song, Pat? We haven't heard from you at all this morning.
4: After all that? What am I going to do with that?
2: Well, it sounds like he's in the mood.
4: How do you possibly come out of that?
0: Hot dog, here we go.
1: I mean, that's sports, right?
3: Pat's not feeling well today.
4: Yeah. Oh, no, I'm just a little bit of pain behind the scenes. I was planning my upcoming vacation, so I was a little lost with last year was a disaster.
3: Yeah?
0: Oh, boy. Mm-hmm.
4: You want to hear about last year?
3: I sure do.
4: Right. Well, boy, it was just terrible. 1, 2, 3 days, 4 days off. 5, 6, 7 days, 8 days off. 9, 10, 11 days, 12 days off. I'm going to have some fun on my 2 weeks off. I went camping up on Eagle Creek.

0: Wet my ass off, I need butt paste. I got rot around the crotch tonight. I got rot, shorts way too tight. I got rot around the crotch tonight. I tried this too. Fell in the lake trying to land a bass. The water was polluted. I got swamp ass. I got rot around the crotch tonight. I got rot. Something don't look right. I got rot around the crotch tonight. Woo!
1: Oh.
0: I may go to a guitar camp this summer, actually.
2: Are you really?
0: Yeah, in August.
1: Oh, cool.
0: Yeah.
1: A guitar camp?
0: Yeah.
1: What is that?
0: Tommy Emmanuel has a guitar camp in Austin.
1: Oh,
2: that'd be fun.
0: Yeah, in August.
1: Tommy Emmanuel has been in here. He's one of the greatest guitar players in the world and also one of the nicest guys.
2: You'll have a wonderful time. You should definitely
1: that would be
2: do that.
1: Cool.
0: Wouldn't that be cool?
2: Yeah,
1: that's a great idea. Now, I was not aware of that.
3: Have you met Tommy Emmanuel before?
0: No, Tom has.
3: Yeah, right.
1: Here's how cool Tommy Emmanuel. Here's how cool that guy was. First of all, he can play. He was trying to figure out this complicated guitar thing, and he finally figured it out. And he was playing it, and then someone said, "You realize that's the original? That's two guys playing at the same time." And he went, "What?"
3: And he did it.
1: And he did it.
3: That's crazy.
1: It's what is it? It's the Dwayne Allman, Dickie Betts. Slow thing, Little Martha, I think it was. It's people that know, Chick. I know that you've never listened to anything of quality.
4: Of course. Why are you pointing me out? We all I'm looking. So if you talk about the Allman Brothers one more time.
1: So the point is, he invited us to come to his sound check, and he was telling all these great stories.
4: Uh-huh.
1: And then he invited two of my sons up on stage to do some stuff with him. Like, nobody does that. Nobody's that cool. What a great guy.
2: Apparently he is.
1: Yeah, that's great, Pat.
4: Yeah, and he knows being nice to your sons could get him a shot on the show.
1: Yeah, he'd already been on the show.
4: Really wild.
1: Yeah. Oh, God.
0: He came on, right? You guys met him too then, right? Chick, you remember
2: meeting
0: him?
2: I met him. Mm-hmm. I remember.
3: Did he play with a band at all?
4: Mm-mm.
2: No, he played by himself right there in that chair.
3: I mean...
2: his guitar.
1: Yeah, he's got a
4: He played with himself.
1: That actually is the perfect way to get to your. Let's just get back to your case of swamp ass.
0: Yeah,
1: That leads to a story that I gave Christy about. I don't know when the word maxing became. What did we have last week?
3: Looks
1: maxing. God,
2: the latest niche trend taking over the manosphere is ball maxing.
4: Niche.
1: Manosphere. Ball maxing.
2: Vice reports the practice involves inflating your scrotum with fluid guys to reach an unnaturally large size.
3: Four guys are doing this.
2: The most common method involves running saline through an IV, which inflates the scrotum for about 24 to 42 hours.
1: Well, see, that's interesting. That explains why I can't find saline for my neti pot. All these weirdos are shoving it in their balls.
2: Gets worse. Some men, however, have been injecting... Sugarlube, a water-soluble surgical lubricant into their balls.
3: Good. Keep it up, fellas.
2: One man told Men's Health magazine that he's been inflating his scrotal sac to the size of small cantaloupe for over 30 years.
1: Who's this for? I mean, who?
4: I think it's for display purposes, probably.
2: But
1: I mean...
2: Is that attractive?
1: Who wants to see
3: it? You'd have to tell us. Do you like
4: prospective encounters?
3: Right.
4: You know?
1: Of the heterosexual kind?
4: I don't know. Whatever you like.
1: Have you ever in conversation with another lady had a girl say, I'll tell you what, I like men with huge balls. How about you, Chris?
2: No, I've never had that conversation.
4: Of course there are women who like big balls.
3: Yeah, there are women who... I've met women who like a full, not necessarily big, mm-hmm. but they just want a round, full bag.
1: What again? A cantaloupe is what
3: they that's too big. That's crazy.
2: Health experts warn that body modification carries a host of risks, such as nerve damage, erectile dysfunction, permanent infertility, and gangrene.
3: Permanent infertility, not a problem when it comes to these douchebags. Let's go ahead and let that happen.
1: I don't know much about gangrene, but don't things fall off with gangrene?
2: And apparently on subreddit, there is some kind of saline inflation subcategory that has about 8,700 followers. Where they share photos of these overly enlarged scrotums.
3: Isn't that?
1: Don't you want a picture where...
2: Did you go look at that when you were doing
1: the story? Your penis looks like it's sitting on a beanbag chair in the living room.
4: Yeah, wouldn't that make your appear smaller?
2: I would think the larger
4: surroundings are, if you will.
3: That's why I cut my balls off.
4: And isn't that a myth? They cut the eunuch. That's how they become a eunuch, but that didn't curtail them from having sex, right?
3: I'm not too sure what went wrong there.
1: Yeah, I think they could still.
4: Yeah.
1: But yeah, that's the new thing.
3: Boy.
2: No, thanks.
3: I don't think it's the new thing. These stories are, they're fun for us to talk about, but I'm telling it's 12 dudes.
4: The scenario.
1: It said 8,700 people.
3: Look at the page. They're not taking part in that.
2: Right.
4: And 8,700 on the internet's nothing.
3: Yeah.
1: I have a theory.
4: I bet you do.
1: Do you think this is for guys that want to put jeans on?
3: Maybe.
1: And have a big...
4: Right. I just said that.
1: Oh, I'm sorry. I didn't hear
4: you. On display purposes.
3: Yeah.
1: Okay.
3: Yeah, I think so. It fills it out. It's Tom Jones would have done this.
2: Okay.
3: He would have saved money on socks, from what I understand.
1: Tom Jones?
3: He was a notorious stuffer.
1: Let me see if I can dig up some Tom Jones.
4: Wait a minute.
3: He's made it so that we can't even speak.
4: Hang on a second. But... Did you say Tom Jones? You brought this on yourself.
3: But I didn't, really.
5: You can't mention Tom Jones.
4: Tom Jones.
1: I am a big fan.
2: Jay, look at the time. We have to take
1: it. No, well, before we do, I have the turntable. Eddie set up Eddie set up my cart machine over here?
4: I did, but there's something wrong with it.
3: Eddie alone.
4: Yeah, I saw him out trying to get to the airport earlier today. Should we be worried about Eddie?
1: What's New Pussycat, one of the few recordings only available on vinyl. And
6: What's New Pussycat?
3: If we're going to do this bit, we got to get the jokes in the right order.
4: Stick to the bit.
3: Worse, Rickrolled. That's how it goes.
4: Right. 1, 2, 3. So try it again.
1: Oh, thank you very much. When we come back,
3: we'll get it right.
1: And we'll revisit bad plastic surgery ideas. Last week it was people deliberately getting elf ears sculpted onto their heads. Do you think Jesus sits at the pearly gates and there's an elf-eared guy coming in. He goes, really? Another one?
3: I got to take a look at this.
1: All right. No, this is straight to hell. Don't even want us to talk to this guy. These are the O'Reilly Auto Parts Studios. This is the Bob and Tom Show.
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1: See what I did there, Jeff.
2: Oh,
3: I loved it.
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2: Hello.
4: There's Pat Godwin.
0: Hey, chick.
4: Raring to go.
0: Oh, yeah.
4: Over there, there's Josh Arnold.
3: Hello there.
4: Hey, man. There's Ace Cosby.
5: Hello.
4: Hello, I'm Chick. Hello, Tom.
1: Question. Christy, you go to the, I went to Target yesterday.
4: Is this just for Christy? And why is that?
1: Okay, you guys can cover this.
2: Okay. I went to Target yesterday.
1: I think you'd
2: got
1: be
2: it.
1: Too smart to do this.
4: Really?
1: Yeah.
2: So he looked at me.
0: We're all idiots over here.
4: There's no way you can back off of what you just
1: said. That came out wrong.
3: Yep.
4: Yeah.
1: I was trying to give Chick a compliment.
2: Okay, so you went to Target yesterday.
1: Walked into Target, and they have the little baskets as opposed to the wheel things.
2: Sure.
3: The carts?
2: The carts,
1: yes.
4: The little baskets.
2: The little handheld basket.
1: Handheld basket. And Target, very smartly,
2: yeah,
1: they have the indents on both sides.
3: Oh, sure. Yeah.
1: Okay. Right. The indent. So when you're carrying the basket, it doesn't hit your leg.
3: Right, it's curved.
2: Yeah.
1: Yes, they've curved, and then they've curved it on both sides so that left-handed people can use it also.
3: Okay.
1: I'm just anticipating a letter from someone going, they could turn it around, you idiot.
3: Right, right.
1: However, I am an idiot. So anyway,
4: you feel the need to mention this.
1: That was a joke.
4: Okay.
1: Because I got the bat, I'm thinking, I'm only going to get like three things.
2: Sure, that's what always happens.
4: Nope.
2: But you're at Target.
1: And then I decide, wait a minute, I've got to get real cream for the coffee here.
3: Mm-hmm, mm-hmm, mm-hmm.
1: And then the next thing you know, I'm getting stuff for the house.
2: Uh-huh.
1: And pretty soon,
2: I've
1: overflowed the basket, but I'm not anywhere near the cart thing.
3: Yeah.
2: And now your arms hurt.
1: So if anyone saw me yesterday, I looked like Chester from the... Oh, I'm walking with a limp here.
3: Lugging a giant overfilled basket.
1: And then... When I checked out, then that's when I got the cart, so I could walk into the car.
3: Nice.
1: But there needs to be, this is the point of my story, is that there needs to be a cart corral.
2: In the middle of the store.
1: In the middle of the store.
3: I don't agree.
4: No.
2: No. No.
4: You're supposed to leave your cart unattended and get out of the store like everybody else
1: does. The logic of that would be it would encourage people to buy more stuff.
3: Oh, know what, though?
1: Okay. See, if I'm halfway, I'm at the back of the store, and I realize I've got way too much stuff in this.
2: Yeah.
4: Hmm.
1: Because
3: I see.
1: I tend to overbuy cleaning products.
3: No.
2: Gee, not you.
1: Not sure what this means.
3: No.
1: But, oh, yeah. Many of which I have to hide.
3: Department store science is such that I wonder if they ever tried this to see if people would buy more if there was a cart available in the back of the store or in the middle of the store.
4: I never get out of Target with, $300 to $500. It's crazy.
1: And then, like,
3: no kidding.
1: And then I left my... I realized, okay, this is too heavy, so I left it in a relatively quiet part of the store.
2: And went back and got a cart.
1: No, that would have been the smart thing to do. Like an idiot, I thought, I'm just going to walk down here and get the peanut butter or whatever, then walk back to the thing. And I walked back, and there was a family of 12 congregated around my basket because I'd put it in front of the yogurt.
3: I was hoping you were going to go back and get a second basket.
2: Oh.
1: That would have been just as dumb, and I'm surprised I didn't do that.
2: Go ahead.
3: I did this last week, but it was slightly, I went, I don't need a basket even. I'm getting three things.
4: Mm-hmm. Ah.
3: And then I ended up getting,
2: this was the juggle?
3: At the grocery store.
4: Yeah,
3: and I had to, arms full, awkward.
2: Yes.
3: Yeah.
2: Ultimate checkout experience yesterday. There's a store called Uniqlo. I don't know if you're familiar with this. It's a, I don't know how it, like a J. Crew. But, you know,
1: for ladies or gents,
2: ladies, men's, kids, everything. They have everything. And you take everything you're buying and you put it in this bin and it automatically just and you pay.
3: Oh, AI figures it all out.
2: Figures it all out. You don't do anything. You just put it in the bin like hangers and all. And it just figures it out. Oh. It's amazing.
1: Because I do that game where I do the self-checkout at Target where I'm sweeping things by, praying for a beep. then I pick up the object, look for the code thing.
4: Oh, no. They've got it down, man. I've never...
2: Yeah, you don't even have to.
4: It's been a while since I've had a problem with them reading the code.
2: I kind of have
1: a spin move that I do so that the code hits it somewhere.
4: There's got to be a time where you just walk through this gate, if you will, with your cart and not even take them out of the cart.
2: Well, that's... Probably that's Uniqlo's next thing because
1: They're experimenting with it. The problem is that the people are getting irradiated by the devices.
3: They'll figure that out.
4: You know, it's that kind of rumor that some people think it's a fact. So
3: I saw a lady at the Kroger grocery store doing the checkout as you go app.
2: Oh, yeah.
3: And I went, man, that is pretty. I should just do that.
4: You know why she was shopping at Kroger's?
3: Why?
4: The savings never stop.
3: No, that's absolutely right. Yeah,
4: that's true.
1: Yeah, no, I don't like that.
2: You don't like that?
3: You don't want to do it?
1: No, that interrupts my train of thought.
3: I that's kind of where I'm at, but I bet when you're done, I'm out of here.
4: I try to do it in my head, see how close I am when I check out.
3: Really?
4: You don't do that?
1: Never.
2: No.
4: Oh,
1: I don't know. I don't look. I don't want to know.
4: Don't cheat
2: yourself. I don't want to know either.
3: I bet you're pretty good at it.
4: Eh, not too bad, yeah.
2: I bet you'd be good on The Price is Right then.
4: No, I don't. I know what the price is. I don't have to guess. I just add the numbers.
1: I want to say there was a. Well, hang on a second. There's a Price is Right story in the news today.
3: There is.
1: Yeah.
4: Bob Barker's still dead, right?
2: Yeah.
1: But that's not what it is.
3: He's sexually harassing somebody in heaven.
1: I got it, Christine.
4: You think he's spayed or neutered before he died?
1: A retired veteran has won the largest Price is Right prize in the single game pricing game. During the Mother's Day episode, a woman named Vanessa won $240,150 in cash and prizes.
3: This is not the Showcase Showdown. This is a different. This is a single game.
1: Yeah.
3: Whoa! Wow.
1: According to CBS, it's the largest prize won in single pricing game in the show's 54-year history.
4: What the hell? How did she win that much?
1: I don't know.
3: Weren't you so sad when you found out? And real quick, Nate Bargatze has fixed this with his game show.
4: Mm-hmm.
3: That people had to pay taxes on their prizes.
4: Oh, yeah.
2: Yeah.
3: And like one of the big secrets of a lot of those game shows is, hey, you want a new car? Great. And then the person can't afford the taxes, so they don't even take the car.
4: Mm-hmm. Right.
3: That happens all the time. But Bargatze on his game show lets them know, I'm taking care of the taxes for you.
4: Wow.
3: That's how it should be.
2: That is nice.
1: And did you see the episode where he had the cart corral? And he was shooting the carts at the cart corral from a distance.
3: Yeah. It's a good time, show.
1: And that is, by the way, that's a lesson for everybody. I used to think it was really a great idea to park next to the cart corral so I could easily get the cart to the cart corral. Mm-hmm. The problem is you've got guys doing the Bargatze move.
3: Right.
1: Oh, look, I just knocked out a tail out of that idiot's car. You know, the moron that was carrying all the stuff in the basket inside. Yeah, that's his car. Okay, well, yes, you won... 200, that's a lot of money.
2: Yeah.
1: It doesn't say here exactly what the how it went, though.
3: Mm.
1: So, and apparently...
4: It doesn't say what game it was.
1: No.
3: A pricing game is what...
1: I'm sure I can dig it up and find out, but...
3: Man, I bet Drew was excited. He's a fun host. He gets really pumped up for the players.
1: And I love the fact that he also has the microphone and the long stick.
3: Yeah, that doesn't go away. The tiny, tiny microphone?
1: Yeah, that's kind of the tradition. I wonder.
4: You think it was the guy that yodels? I love that game.
3: Oh, I love that too.
4: Yeah.
1: I wonder if Drew Carey, when he does his stand-up now, if he uses one of those or if he uses a traditional.
2: Oh, I don't know. I see how this works. It is. It came after the woman successfully navigated. It's called the Lion's Share, a newer high-stakes BetMGM-branded game in which contestants can risk their earnings for a chance at significantly larger payouts.
3: Well,
2: yeah,
3: okay.
2: All okay. right.
3: So it was a single game, not the Showcase Showdown.
2: Right.
4: Huh.
2: Man.
3: Isn't that so?
1: Well, congratulations. Now, coming up, we have Christy Lee at the news desk. And among other things, we do have, it's going to be hard to top ball maxing in the world of news, but we have a new way to get arrested while drunk.
3: I've been looking for a new way, so
4: no,
3: I'm so tired of the old ones.
4: Oh, man.
1: And last week,
4: Barney this, Barney that, I'm tired of it.
1: My favorite story last week was the one about the moose calls. Remember the moose calls?
2: They take that thing.
1: Yeah. It looks like a big tube in their mouth.
4: Were they moose? No, they were deer.
3: Deer.
2: No, oh,
3: deer
2: calls.
3: In Germany. Yeah. Yeah. Cool.
1: Well, we
4: can make it a moose if you'd like.
1: We have the seagull screech contest coming up.
4: No kidding.
1: Yeah.
4: Boy, seagulls are jerks. We all know it.
1: And if you're watching The Pit, how about the reference to the band Styx, the argument that took place in the episode? And Noah Wiley from that show is in the news doing something nice. We'll find out what that is. From the O'Reilly Auto Parts Studios, this is the Bob and Tom Show.
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4: Oh, hey, how you doing? You caught us. It's the Bob and Tom Show. We're in the O'Reilly Auto Parts Studios. Christy Lee at the news desk.
2: Hello.
4: There's Pat Godwin.
16: Hey.
4: Ready to roll. There's Jessica Hooker.
19: Hello.
4: Hello, hello, hello. That did sound funny.
19: That does sound weird.
4: Jess Hooker. There's Josh Arnold.
20: Hi there.
4: Hi. There's Ace Cosby.
21: Hello.
4: I'm Chick McGee. Hello. Tom's picking this time to pour pour liquid.
1: We're fine.
3: What are you working on over there? What kind of drink?
4: You look like a guy in the lab.
1: I just switched to coffee after doing tea all morning.
3: Oh, all right.
1: Having a cup of coffee. Now, I want to talk to Ms. Hooker briefly.
19: Yes.
1: Nice to see you. You look great today.
19: Thank you.
1: Like your hairdo.
19: Thank you.
1: I went to a concert over the weekend.
19: Oh, I heard.
1: And the concert was great, but I want to talk about something else. I had a hot dog.
19: Which night did you go?
1: I went Saturday.
19: Oh, okay.
1: Were you there?
19: No, I was curious which opening act you saw. That's why I asked.
1: Oh, gosh. Amazing.
19: Yeah. Ella Langley.
1: Yes.
19: Yeah.
1: Oh, my God.
3: Oh, I like her.
19: Yeah. Brooks and Dunn was Friday night.
3: What?
19: I know. That's the only reason I would have gone.
3: Wow.
1: Yeah. Oh, no. It was a tremendous. Yeah.
3: I love Brooks and Dunn, too.
19: I do, too.
1: Ella Langley.
19: Yeah.
1: Is, imagine Linda Ronstadt.
19: Right.
1: Level vocals.
19: Mm-hmm.
3: She's cool.
4: Oh. Really?
19: Yeah. And she's really funny. Yeah. She's great.
1: She was amazing. And, yeah. But in any
4: that
1: event,
4: is quite a statement. You just
1: Oh, no. Her vocals are unbelievable.
4: Wow. All right.
3: And how hot was Linda Ronstadt?
19: Yeah. Right. Yeah,
1: well, I got to tell you what, on the hot scale, Ella.
3: Oh, well, sure. Yeah.
1: If Linda's a 10, Ella's about a 12 and a half. Yeah.
19: Very
1: she
19: pretty.
1: Was. Anyway, I'm off the topic. The more important thing was the hot dog.
19: Right, the hot dog.
1: And I have a theory about this. I think maybe you'll back me up on that.
19: Okay.
1: It was delicious.
19: Yes.
1: And you know, this is a stadium with 55,000 screaming fans, and they still serve a great hot dog. And I don't know who
19: the
1: provider.
19: The best thing they
3: but that's
19: serve
3: part it. Of the reason yeah. The turnover. You right. want a good turnover yep. with these, yeah.
1: My theory, and I say my theory, Kelly said when I told her, God, these hot dogs are amazing. And then she ate one, which will probably cause her to go to the gym 40 times this week.
19: Yeah.
1: She's my wife, by the way. You ever see this ring?
19: I know. I love
1: How
19: that.
1: How lucky am I? How
19: You're
1: lucky
19: so
1: am
19: lucky.
1: I? Isn't that amazing?
19: You're so lucky.
1: I had strangers come here to go, hey, congratulations, you got married.
19: Yeah. Good. And you wore your cowboy hat, I assume?
1: I did.
19: Good.
3: There's a picture of him and his family. It's wonderful.
19: Oh, good. Yeah. Good.
4: It's the cast.
3: Sorry.
4: Yeah.
1: Yeah, the guy behind me took the picture. So Kelly goes, well, the reason those hot dogs are so good is because they're wrapped in foil. And they're like steaming in there.
19: Yeah.
1: And it gets the buns soft.
19: The buns perfect, yeah.
1: And you don't need to put ketchup or mustard. They're just perfect just as they are.
19: They are a good plain dog. I'm with you there. Yeah.
1: It was very, very
4: good. A glizzy, is that right?
19: A glizzy is what the kids say.
1: When did that,
19: I don't know.
1: I'm not going to call it a glizzy.
19: You shouldn't.
1: A glizzy sounds
4: no.
1: like.
4: Yeah. No, you have to. You have to.
19: It's not for you.
1: No. Yes.
4: Glizzy.
1: Glizzy sounds like a.
4: I'll take a couple of glizzies and.
1: No.
3: Now, a glizzo is when you have 9 hot dogs.
5: She's a big girl.
19: Yeah, maybe 6. Have you seen her lately?
3: No, I haven't.
19: Yeah, she's lost some weight. Yeah.
4: Well, I thought you played the flute while you were ordering. Okay, maybe not.
1: So anyway, then I asked this question, and there has to be a logical answer. Why don't fast food places have hot dogs?
3: Some do.
19: Yeah,
3: But you want to know why the bigger franchise.
1: Yeah, why doesn't McDonald's have a nice wrap?
3: I think it would cannibalize their burger.
19: Yeah, that's not the business there.
3: Right.
19: Yeah.
1: But I mean, would the price point be such that couldn't they price that so they'd make more money than they'd make on a Big Mac, which is much more complicated to make?
3: Probably. Margins would be higher, but.
19: Get a dog at.
3: They don't need to
1: money. And as Chick pointed out, what's the best food to eat in a car?
4: A hot dog.
19: But how often do you eat a hot dog in the car?
4: Well, it's because they're not available.
1: Well, what I'm going to start doing is I'm going to start getting...
4: I get passionate.
1: I'm going to start listening to Ella Langley and Morgan Wallen while eating hot dogs driving my car.
2: You can get a hot dog at most convenience stores.
3: I think that's also the argument. Why would we get in the market of every gas station?
4: Those aren't just hot dogs. Those are roller dogs.
1: Yeah, but that's not the thing.
3: Mm-mm. Well, the buns experience will be different.
1: The hot dog wrapped in the foil at the stadium. Awesome. I could have easily eaten 8 of those.
2: You've never had a roller dog. You cannot compare.
1: I don't set foot in this place.
19: I can't. I can't do a roller dog either.
5: Yeah, they're not good.
19: Yeah.
3: They can be good, but I don't do them either. Yeah.
1: Although I may be changing my ways.
4: So much for the Wawa sports desk. Yeah.
1: I was just going to say, I went into a Wawa.
4: Thank you.
1: A few weeks ago.
19: That's a different experience.
3: It is.
1: Yeah. It was super clean.
4: Mm-hmm.
3: Your Wawa's, your QT's, those are all,
2: high-end convenience.
3: Your Get-Go's.
1: Yeah, but there's a place near my house where apparently, I don't know, this guy's got something about, I don't know what it is, but it's the most hostile environment of, you walk in.
19: Oh, store is hostile?
4: I wonder what happened.
1: You want gum?
19: Oh, there it is.
1: Mind if I buy the gum? I
5: run by the Germans, apparently.
3: You want ice?
1: What I'd like is English. And a little bit less attitude, buddy.
19: Oh,
4: my God.
19: Since we're talking about hot dogs, I invented something over the weekend.
3: Tell us.
19: I had a hot dog, I had a Chicago dog on Friday, and then Saturday we had a bonfire. It was a good bonfire night. And I had a jalapeno cheddar dog, which is a little bit thicker than your traditional hot dog. And then I had like the longer, just bun length dogs. So I sliced the jalapeno dog in half, stuck the small dog in the middle.
1: Oh my God, this is turducken.
19: And I called it the double dog.
2: Ah.
19: It was amazing.
3: The double dog.
4: Tell people, are you going to eat this? I double dog dare you.
3: Yes.
1: Now tell me, walk through me one more time.
19: So it was a jalapeno cheddar. It wasn't a brat, but it was a bigger dog.
1: Thicker, okay.
19: Yeah, a sausage of some kind.
1: Same length?
19: No, it's a little bit shorter. And so I cut that in half, long ways, cut it in half, and then put the thinner, longer bun length dog in the middle of that.
6: Fat.
2: Did you put it into a bun, or did you eat that as the bun?
19: No, I put it in the bun.
1: Now, did you, when you sliced it, did you slice it all the way through, or did you, was it?
19: No, it was like a, yeah.
1: Like a bun,
19: like a hammock. Like a hammock, and then some onions, some candied jalapenos, some mustard.
6: How about that?
1: I still think my stadium dog was better.
6: I bet your gas was colossal yesterday.
19: Happy Mother's Day,
1: family. Well, thank you very much. Now, you missed ball maxing.
19: You know what? I'm good.
2: No, you didn't. No.
6: Well, where do you stand on testicles? Do you want to see a man who has ball maxed, or do you even care?
1: Ball maxing is a mental illness. I mean, is a procedure in which men. Well, you tell her.
2: They inject saline into their balls for 20, and it lasts only 24 to 42 hours.
19: That's it?
2: Yeah. So they have to keep doing it. So it inflates them, and one guy says it's as big as a cantaloupe.
19: I think somebody has a needle fetish if you want to keep sticking needles in your balls every 24 hours.
1: They're posting the photographs on
19: websites.
1: Have
19: we looked at a set?
2: No.
6: No, we haven't seen no image.
2: Okay. We'll be on some list.
6: There's a subreddit.
4: That's a good point. I'd like to contrast and compare.
19: I'm curious.
4: Like standard testicles.
19: Do they look normal or are they perfectly round? You know what I mean?
6: Because you don't inject the testicle, you inject the sac, right?
2: Right.
6: That's where the fluid goes.
1: So presumably it's going to be.
6: Which is a well-weighted bag.
2: You're stretching the skin.
1: And I asked the question, or maybe Chick asked it, I guess, before I did. Would this be for guys that want their jeans to have a huge bulge?
6: I think so.
4: I think it would be for display purposes.
6: Of course.
4: Only.
19: The bulge in your jeans is a ball bulge?
1: Well, no, but I mean, if the balls were gigantic, it would shove everything forward.
19: Oh, okay.
2: Wouldn't a sock just be more comfortable, A, and B, a lot easier?
1: Well, the comfort level, I mean, you're going to sit down and you're going to have trouble sitting. You're going to have to really adjust it. And I think riding a bicycle would be out of the question.
2: Well, I don't think you would do it before it would riding pop a bike.
19: Have any of you been in a situation where your balls were swollen? Like you would know, like, these are not sitting correctly.
1: Isn't that a post-vasectomy thing?
4: Yeah. Slightly, yes.
19: Oh, okay.
6: Mine was slight after the three diverticular flare-ups.
19: Oh, okay.
6: The doctor asked if I had some testicular pain. I go, you know what? Yes. And he goes, that's related to all the inflammation down there. So
4: it wasn't because you were eating through your penis.
6: No, they found no harm in that.
4: that's surprising.
6: Now, I have to blow on the soup first.
4: Of course. How cool would that be? You just flop it in there and sip.
2: Like an elephant.
4: Man, oh man.
1: Yeah. You have your soup sir, you're going to have to do that at the counter.
6: You can have your soup and salad simultaneously.
4: You're damn right. I could be eating salad and have my dork in a bowl of soup. Are you kidding me? Well. I'm not allowed at that cookout.
6: My penis is in a bowl of soup. Hey, quiet. Or everybody will.
4: There it is.
1: Anyways.
4: Tell me we can't do comedy.
1: Ball maxing.
19: All right.
1: How could we have done that story without playing at least a little bit of this?
7: I've got big balls. I've got big balls. They've got such big balls. And they're fancy big balls.
6: By the way, if that's not the first song played at the new White House ballroom. How could they not inaugurate that place, blasting that song?
4: Hey, what are they
1: saying? That would be great.
6: As dignitaries
1: hey, take this, critics.
4: Tom, what are they saying after that? Like Ooga Chaka or something? They go into some sort of chant during Big Balls.
1: It's goofy. Yeah, Ooga Chaka is the...
4: Yeah, I know. I can't stop
1: on a feeling.
4: It's feeling.
1: Yeah. Yeah, I don't know. That's a great song from AC/DC. Coming up...
4: Well, I guess we'll never know.
19: No.
1: I don't know. I mean, I can explore that.
6: Yeah, it's not the oi, oi
2: one. He doesn't
6: one
2: have the whole what song over there, Chick.
1: Yeah, all I have is that snippet.
2: Yeah.
4: Oh.
2: Yeah.
1: When we'll find out more. I'll do a little bit of research during this next break, or homework. Christy Lee's over there. What's going on?
2: Well, your big balls will fit inside a Hyundai, I can tell you that.
6: Why don't you start that one over?
1: Very funny.
4: Hi, this is Earl Miller with Hyundai. How's things going over there on the Bob and Tom Show? Look, I understand we had a big balls mention before our commercial.
2: Very comfortable car.
4: I have to tell you?
1: What's actually interesting is you went to Chicago and back and didn't have to stop for gas.
2: Nope, on
4: hell
2: one
4: no
2: tank, baby.
19: Nice.
2: Now, I will say that when I was in Chicago,
4: trip.
2: I parked and didn't drive again. Like I Ubered or walked everywhere. 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That's Hyundai.
1: Thank you very much, Hyundai. Coming up, we have another way to get arrested while drunk. And, of course, we needed a new one. This one, as soon as you hear it, you go, yep, makes sense. Hadn't thought of it. Also, are you watching The Pit, Ms. Hooker?
19: Not yet. I want to.
1: Noah Wiley did a fun thing at a charity auction. And it's also in a recent episode, they mentioned the band Styx.
4: I used to watch The Pit. I used to enjoy it.
2: Yeah. Then what happened?
4: Tom talks about it every day. It really soured me on it.
1: Yeah. I haven't mentioned it in weeks.
4: That couldn't be farther from the show. It's like a light year.
1: Last time I defended you, which I did yesterday, but I'm not anymore.
19: Oh.
1: No.
4: What happened? People talking bad about me? What are you talking about?
1: The server at the place I was having lunch.
4: Oh, what's Chick's problem? Stuff like that?
1: The restaurant you call, what do you call it?
4: Sorry to bother you.
1: Sorry to bother you, yeah.
4: Yeah, that's right.
1: She was wearing an obscure English T-shirt.
4: Oh.
1: And I said, Chick's an Anglophile. I'll have to tell him about this.
4: Yeah.
1: I'll let you know. Okay. But that's all coming up from the O'Reilly Auto Parts Studios. This is the Bob and Tom Show.

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4: Besides working here?
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4: I'm going to go old-fashioned, a martini. 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
5: Bob and Tom show in the O'Reilly Auto Parts studios. Christy Lee at the news desk.
3: Hello.
5: Hello. There's Pat Godwin.
12: Hey.
5: Hey. There's Jess Hooker.
3: Hello.
5: Hello. There's Josh Arnold.
12: Well, hi. What are we doing?
5: I'm not sure. Pirate.
12: We'll figure it out.
5: Yeah. A southern pirate.
12: Well, hello.
5: No. There's Ace Cosby.
12: Ahoy.
5: I'm Chick McGee, and hello, Tom.
11: Well, that didn't work.
5: Nope.
11: No, I'm sorry.
5: Swinging a miss.
11: Oh, no. I was trying to find it. We had this ball maxing story about men who are filling their sacks with saline solution.
5: You find out where we can get it done, and I'll go do it.
3: Oh.
5: Just let me know.
11: There might be liability issues.
5: What are you talking about?
3: Don't do that.
15: So why when women get breast implants, are they implants? Why are they in a bag? Why don't they just pump saline into
3: it? You have to do it every 24 hours.
15: Oh, it does. Your body absorbs it.
3: Okay. Yeah.
5: Well, what about breast maxing? Why don't they call it that?
12: I wonder if that's going on in any
15: way. For an event, I bet.
3: Just pump them up for a day.
11: Ooh, yeah. Wouldn't they be all
5: like Reebok
11: saggy
5: pumps?
11: The next day?
3: I don't know.
11: I mean, if that seems like a really bad idea. All this stuff is ridiculous. But I was trying to find it, and I went to churchbells.com.
5: Balls just as big as church bells.
11: Just as much
5: as
11: church bells.
5: Are you kidding me?

0: 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Speed limits, directional signs, other cars and trucks, and more. But when it comes to watching out for motorcyclists, it's not always easy. Motorcyclists are hard to see. In fact, 1,500 crashes between vehicles and motorcyclists happen each year in Michigan. 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So look twice. 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
1: Bones, of course. All puppets. We're props.
2: Would you rather hear AC/DC again?
1: Of course.
2: Oh, okay.
3: There's a lot of other things we could talk about, actually.
2: Like what?
4: Ruga Chaka. Well, Ruga.
5: What's new, Pussycat?
6: Whoa, whoa, whoa. What's new, Pussycat?
2: Oh, it's skipping. Sorry, I'm playing it on vinyl.
4: One part of this I always laugh at.
5: I know. Pussycat. I've got flowers and lots of hours to spend with you. Soon be kissing your sweet little pussy lips.
2: I'm sorry. I apologize.
5: Lips.
2: I apologize.
3: Yikes.
2: Just
4: smiling on them lips.
2: It just keep skipping.
4: What's the other one? There's another one there, isn't there?
2: I got a whole
4: one. Is there part two? Yeah.
2: Yeah, we'll just move on.
4: Well, no, that's the money piece for me. What are you doing?
2: Okay. I'll have to have Jason grab it. Can you grab the money piece for Chickster?
1: He's on
2: okay,
1: it.
2: Okay, here we go. Here we go. This should be it.
4: Okay, good.
5: Pussy.
1: I mean, look at him. Jake's laughing and looking around at us.
2: Again,
1: he can't help himself.
2: See, this is the problem with vinyl. All these vinyl records just skip. Hard. It's terrible.
1: Yeah.
3: Not the only procedure in the news. Some Russian men are getting a cosmetic procedure to make it look like they have injuries from MMA fighting. Popular Telegram channel Baza reports that a growing number of men are undergoing a procedure to get cauliflower ear.
1: No way.
3: A permanent deformity we all are pretty well aware of, thanks to Greg Warren, associated with blunt trauma from combat sports or wrestling.
2: Yeah, Greg got it from wrestling.
3: Right. Dr. Marat Gassanov, an ear, nose, and throat specialist, warned that body modification, once again, carries the risk of hearing loss, cartilage inflammation,
1: sheesh,
3: and possible purulent inflammation that progresses to hematomas.
4: What is it about me? That doctor, what was his name?
3: Dr. Marat Gassanov.
4: Yeah, you can pay him in chickens, right?
1: Or yeah, probably, whatever.
7: I will take chickens for your procedure.
2: Is the Gassanov?
3: For your what?
7: Your procedure.
3: Oh, phew.
2: Is the Gassanov?
1: Is the guest?
7: Yes, I'll buy you a tank of gas.
2: I was reading, I forget where I saw this, that in Germany years ago, men would get scars on their face as if they'd been in a duel.
1: Oh, really?
3: It's so weird.
1: What?
3: That is.
2: Yeah.
4: I'm going to need some documentation on that.
1: Men have been doing this stuff forever.
4: And he's acting like everybody's aware of this. I've
3: never
4: not
3: heard
4: of that.
2: Again, the benefits of a classical education.
4: I'm going to hit you with a folding
1: chair. Did you know that Greg Warren told me that he could have his cauliflower ear drained every now and again and it would look like a normal ear?
3: No kidding.
1: And I go, what are you doing? Do it. And he goes, no. He goes, I don't need to do it. I go, you're not doing it for you.
4: Yeah.
1: You're doing it for us.
3: We have to look at that.
2: Yeah, if you didn't wear headphones in here, we'd all be retching.
4: Is it that bad? Tried to eat a meal across from you, Greg?
1: Pat, it's not that bad.
8: No. I didn't know that's fluid.
1: I thought it was a hardened cartilage or something.
4: Like gristle.
1: Yeah. Maybe his is to the point now where he can't get that done.
8: That's possible, yeah.
2: But
4: what about an ear implant?
1: I mean, the man's on TV. How did that happen?
2: They could probably go in and insert some kind of cartilage plastic thing to
8: probably.
2: If he cared about it. He's fine. He's a very handsome man.
4: Well, come
2: we
4: on.
2: We had earlier in the year.
4: I don't think we should lie to him.
2: Do you remember the broccoli haircut?
3: Yes.
4: Yeah. Sure.
2: We had that earlier this year.
1: Is that
2: year.
1: Still popular?
2: Kind of shaved on the sides.
3: A little curly on top.
4: You call it the Hitler, I believe.
2: No.
1: This is even more.
2: We used to call that helicopter head when I was in college. We had a guy that famously had that. It's sort of shorter by the ears than it
1: didn't
2: blossoms
1: Vic Morrow
2: out.
4: Was there?
1: The writer of the Tonight Show.
3: He only wore it once.
4: By the way, Tom, was there anything you didn't make fun of when you were in college? I can't imagine.
2: No.
1: What hairstyle did you have? Did you let yours go?
4: Down to his shoulder.
1: Okay, yes, you didn't do it.
2: I believe it's called the Don't Hassle Me Man.
1: Yes, that's right.
2: Yes,
1: yeah.
2: Yes.
1: It's pretty cool.
4: It's on one of the albums. His
1: yeah.
4: Picture him in New York City,
2: But so you've got your broccoli. Is it called the broccoli haircut?

0: I don't know.
1: The broccoli haircut and the cauliflower ear.
0: They might just say, give me a broccoli.
1: We're going to have a little vegetable medley here of cosmetic treatments. I think it's very nice.
2: You have cantaloupe balls. There you go.
3: Yes. Oh. Thank you.
0: Are there guidelines for what is in a vegetable medley and you don't deviate?
2: No. All right, all kinds.
4: But what's the one base that you must have in a vegetable medley? I would say it would probably be diced carrots.
5: Carrots. I'm going carrots.
0: I was
5: going
0: to say peas and carrots.
1: Mm. I will say this. The fruit cup?
5: Yeah.
1: Too much pineapple.
4: Depending on where you're
6: going.
4: Where
6: you go. The pineapple lately.
0: Well,
6: you've noticed that too.
2: Sometimes it's all melon.
5: Yeah, I feel that too much melon.
2: Way too much melon.
0: You need fresh pineapple.
2: It should be a fruit cup or a melon cup, not just.
1: Yeah, I see. Well,
0: you ever call boobs melons? That's kind of fun.
4: You do that?
1: Oh, all the time. Hey, Mom, nice presentation. By the way, there were quite a few on display at the concert I went to.
0: That's what I was trying to get you to go to.
1: Oh, yeah.
5: Somebody over the weekend called them hammers, and I don't think I've laughed that hard in a long time.
0: Hammers.
5: Her hammers were hammering, is what
4: he said. It kind of doesn't work.
5: Yeah, it does.
4: No, it's just like, why are they hammers?
2: They're not hammers.
5: Well, the context was there was an old lady on our street that was mowing the grass, and her yard is very bumpy, and her hammers were hammering.
4: So they're up and down,
5: they
4: up and down.
5: Everywhere.
4: Okay, that does work.
5: Everywhere.
0: You could almost use any noun for those, like bumpers or, headlights, of course.
2: Yeah.
4: Party bags.
2: Standard.
4: Oh,
5: Party
4: yeah.
5: bags is a good one.
4: Baby feeders.
0: Fun bags. Baby feeders. Yeah.
1: None of these really, soft. Yeah. Happy.
0: Well, classic tit.
4: I don't care for that word. I like boobs.
0: Really?
4: Because to me, it's almost onomatopoeia-ish.
2: Yeah.
4: It's a boob, bouncy.
0: I don't want to speak for you ladies, but you like boobs the best?
2: Yeah, we say boobs. I say boobs all the time. Yeah.
5: I think boobs, yeah.
4: Man, I was watching Bad Teacher yesterday. Do you guys happen to remember the scene in there?
2: Is that Cameron Diaz?
4: Cameron Diaz wants to get a boob job.
5: Mm-hmm.
4: And there is a huge-breasted woman at the doctor's office, played by the great David Paymer. And
0: no kidding.
4: She goes, "May I?" And Cameron Diaz starts playing with this woman's boobs.
5: Yeah.
0: Uh-huh.
4: And it was like I was 16.
5: Yeah.
4: I was overjoyed.
0: Really?
4: And I hadn't had that in a while.
0: And you don't have the girl thing. Yeah.
4: And I was like, boy, if I didn't have things to do.
1: Boy, the lawn almost didn't get cut yesterday. And you're blaming the great Cameron Diaz.
4: If it had been a rainy day, it would have been.
1: Okay.
2: Some people call them pillows, which leads to my story. Engineers have created a so-called smart pillow that actually vibrates to wake up and alert deaf people in emergencies.
4: Oh, this is good.
2: Yeah. The device alerts sleepers to fire alarms, burglar alarms, and phone calls. Designed alongside members of the deaf community, the vibrating sleeve device slips over a standard pillow and sits inside a normal pillowcase. That's a great idea.
4: Yeah.
0: Well, I had bacon last night.
1: Really?
5: That's worse than anything Tom's ever done.
1: I was just going to say, I wonder if the deaf lady sleeps with that pillow between her legs. So not only is it an emergency, she wakes up smiling.
2: Yeah.
1: Presumably,
0: she might be deaf, but you can hear her coming. I tell you that.
1: Isn't there a? Because I know on the weather app that I have, you can sign up for
0: naughtiest, naughtiest that they offer, right?
1: Yeah, but you can sign up for if there's a tornado warning,
2: it'll
1: go off in the middle of the night.
2: Oh yeah,
1: even if you've got
0: right.
5: Right.
0: I think it does anyway.
1: But presumably there's a version of that with like flashing lights or something for deaf folks now?
0: Oh, I would guess so.
5: I would hope so.
1: Yeah. But this is even better, I guess.
2: Mm-hmm.
4: Yeah, it's a nice thing.
0: Which would you?
1: Are you trying to set up Mussolini for another?
6: We're all laughing at mocking
1: the partially disabled.
0: Which would you rather be, deaf or blind? You have to pick.
5: Deaf.
4: To never hear music again?
0: Yeah, right?
5: I would be deaf.
2: I'd be deaf. I'd love silence.
1: I take that personally.
0: never hear the Allman Brothers
2: again.
0: 40 years
2: of this has been enough.
1: Okay. I will just move on. We'll be coming back with Pick Your Affliction, the new happy show.
0: That's right.
1: In which contestants
0: I bet it's closer.
1: Would you rather have your right or left arm chopped off?
4: Okay.
1: Let's just get going here. Also, coming up, we have once again a new way to get in trouble while drunk. case you were
5: can't wait.
1: In case you were looking for one.
0: When
1: more.
0: I said that, all Josh did was look at Tom. Aren't you going to do something?
4: No, I. Sometimes you want to see the reaction.
0: Yeah, sure. Sure. That
1: was so funny. Yeah, I reacted. Let's see now. We're also coming up, and we can do this in the form of a question. We have the new list from the Social Security Administration of the most popular baby names.
0: Oh, come on with this.
1: What happens every year?
5: Yeah, well, no, it's like every five month. Times this year.
0: It's been five or six times this year already, and we're not in June.
1: This is the Social Security list.
0: Oh.
5: I'll pick one.
1: We had the census list, but that's only valid every 10 years. So this is a more interesting one. It's more au courant.
4: All right.
1: Which either means something like raisins or... Speaking of food, Brickhouse Nutrition.
0: Brick. 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
1: 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I can tell you the 10th most popular boy name.
5: Yeah?
4: Give it to us.
1: It's the same as the Rifleman.
4: Chuck?
1: That was the actor.
4: Oh.
0: Lucas?
1: Lucas. I love that name.
5: Okay.
1: That's the 10th boy
0: Lucas.
1: Name.
0: Lucas.
1: The 10th girl.
0: Lucas.
1: The 10th girl name is very unusual. The 10th most popular name last year.
5: Okay.
1: We'll find out.
0: Patty?
1: You think it's, you've heard that?
2: I have heard it. But
1: I have not heard it before.
2: Okay.
0: Is it have something to do with a cartoon?
2: No.
0: Huh.
1: No, I don't know what it is.
2: I think it's...
4: Is it Giner?
2: I think it's a...
1: How did you know?
0: What a lovely baby. We'll call her Giner.
6: Is it, Christy? Answer the question.
2: No, it's not Giner.
1: Jess, could you go into the room and get a large sack of manure and wet it down so I can hit him in the face
4: with
1: it?
4: It's short for Regina.
1: Okay. it's Regina. These are the O'Reilly Auto Parts Studios. 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
16: My wife and I had a great time at Riverside. The sold-out crowd, the morning show was off the rails as expected. The night of comedy was killer. And Tom did a great job of emceeing when he wasn't fixated on reefer. Is that true?
4: Were you asking a lot about reefer?
16: Were you asking a lot about dope?
4: I definitely heard a couple references.
1: I wanted to know if reefer was legal there. Yeah, it's not.
17: Mm-mm. But you sure smell it.
16: They can't outlaw odors, okay?
4: No, they'll never take that.
17: They can't arrest you for smelling it.
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16: Oh, man. Welcome back to Bob and Tom Show. 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
6: Hi.
16: There's Pat Godwin.
17: Hello.
16: Dialing something up there on his iPad. Here we go, huh? There's Jess Hooker.
6: Hello.
16: There's Josh Arnold.
9: Hi.
16: Yes, there's Ace Cosby.
25: Hello.
16: And I'm Chick. Hello, Tom.
1: Okay, we were talking about the number one... the top names of babies in the United States of America. The just released list from...
6: Are we going to do this or are we going to do history?
1: From
6: we
1: who?
6: Normally social, do history.
1: Oh, you want to do history? It's not a... We can probably squeeze them both. History, okay. Not a terrific day.
6: All right.
4: Is it June 3rd?
6: Wrong. June 3rd.
4: No,
6: June.
16: Special day
6: month, huh?
16: In history. May 11th. Tom.
1: Let's see now.
4: It's my birthday week, sons of bitches.
6: Right.
26: That's right.
1: I want a gift every day.
6: Well, we missed Monday.
16: What are you going to be, 47, 46?
1: Here we go. The
26: 48.
25: 49.
1: Oh, boy. I don't know about this one.
4: Doesn't care at all.
16: 1502. Doesn't care at all about Josh's
1: When
16: birthday.
1: It's your birthday, we'll do the appropriate celebration.
16: Okay. Well, we don't want to miss your birthday.
4: And I'll be 48.
1: Okay. Now, can you even eat cake anymore with this diverticulitis?
4: The diverticulitis is unrelated to what is to the dietary stuff I'm doing now.
1: Okay. Oh, but what do you want? Cake or pie or
4: Jess
1: pudding?
4: Hooker has already made the appropriate accommodations for the cake that I can eat.
26: Yes.
4: So thank you.
26: Yeah. I'll something bring it in Friday.
16: Something about gluten, right?
1: Will the rest of us want to eat a piece of it?
26: Yeah, it's not bad. I've tested it.
17: Sheet cake?
26: Okay, yeah.
1: Okay. on this date in 1502.
16: You ever take a sheet cake, Tom?
17: To a neighbor's house?
16: You know.
1: Yes.
16: Like a dish to pass?
1: Yeah, okay.
16: Sometimes you take a sheet cake.
1: Okay, of course. in 1502, Columbus leaves Cadiz, Spain for the fourth and final trip.
16: Boy, he had Isabella wrapped around his finger, didn't he?
6: And he didn't like to stay
4: and
6: home.
4: And by the way, that was the first time he ever said... Cadiz nuts, and it killed.
17: That's the origin.
1: Yes, and yes. Now look at Cadiz nuts. Yeah. Of course,
16: he wasn't a stand-up. He was a host at a comedy club. They had on the ship.
1: He didn't go back after that.
16: It was on the Pinta.
4: He left. He didn't want to return.
1: No, but how many airbrushed T-shirts from Florida do you really want?
4: Yeah, you really get plenty.
16: They called the comedy club the Beans.
4: On the back of his ship, he had a Ron John bumper sticker.
1: Very cool. I just saw one over the weekend.
4: You say they called it Beans?
16: Yeah, but it was on the Pinta. The Pinta.
1: And we didn't want to do history. Okay. Let's see now.
16: Hi, welcome to Pinta.
4: Oh, that was the Mayflower.
1: Okay, this is
16: a personal friend of John.
1: Here we go.
16: John Standish.
1: Give me a break.
16: No, Miles Standish.
26: Give me a break.
1: 1981. Andrew Lloyd Webber's Cats premiered at the West End in London. On
16: midnight and the kitties are sleepy.
6: You never saw Cats on Broadway,
16: not
6: did
16: a
6: you?
16: Sound
1: no, I,
16: on the pin.
1: I am. I, this is. I do not care for Andrew Lloyd Webber at all.
16: No, you.
4: Oh, none of it.
16: None you're
4: of
16: like it. Me.
17: Some good things in there.
1: Sorry.
16: When the cats go running through the crowd.
6: Yeah, I saw it.
4: We're part of the show.
1: Yeah, no, thanks.
16: They make you uncomfortable.
1: And then the movie, of course, famous.
8: Get out of here, cat face.
1: Famous for the anus shots of the cats.
4: That they cut out,
2: yeah.
4: Sadly. It probably would have done better if they're a bunch of
8: It couldn't
4: anuses.
8: Do any worse, I tell you.
1: Oh, this is interesting.
4: You know what? I got kicked out of the oh, my feather pen just broke.
2: Oh, your feather broke.
4: That saddens me. I have to get a new one. I got kicked out of a Broadway production of Cats because when they would run through the audience, just before that, I would break out the peanut butter.
8: Is that right?
4: Sir, please don't.
8: They're little sandpaper tongue.
1: Okay. All right. That's enough of that. 1997, the computer beat Garry Kasparov. Anybody remember the name of the computer?
8: Big Blue.
4: Buttface.
1: There you go. Big Blue.
4: Buttface. Well, he's not letting us play along.
2: I
4: don't know if it was during the commercial where Tom decided, I don't want any of these people with me. Or.
8: Well, you know, it is a slamming of the door, though, isn't it?
9: A race to be done.
4: What happened?
1: I tried not to do this.
8: Give me a break. He said, because we got to get to another damn baby name.
2: Right.
8: List.
2: Exactly.
8: Son of a bitch.
2: I was trying to save you.
1: Garry Kasparov.
8: My fake anger about this is off the chart.
1: Garry Kasparov, a certified genius.
8: Oh, man. I'm glad you said genius.
4: We didn't know what.
1: But famously, after the computer beat him, he just kicked its ass in dodgeball. I'll take that, you machine. Let's see now. Irving Berlin, happy birthday. Born in 1888. He lived to be 101.
2: Yeah.
8: Oh, that's too long, right?
1: Wrote, among other things, White Christmas.
4: All right. You were right. There is nothing here.
1: Oh, I thought that was kind of interesting.
8: This is really bad.
1: Salvador Dali, born in 1904.
8: And you do go Dali.
1: Had it not been for Hitler, I think he would have had the most famous mustache in history, don't you think?
2: It was something.
4: It was something.
2: Yeah.
1: Yeah. Does that just shout, I need attention?
2: He loved the attention.
4: You know, he was born on this day, but they don't know at exactly what time because the doctor's watch was melting.
1: You've seen the picture, huh? Let's see now.
2: You've seen the picture.
1: And then lastly, happy birthday, friend of the show, Nervous Vern. Of Nervous Vern and Munchie.
8: Oh, you have to stop with this.
1: And then happy birthday, Cam Newton, your favorite hat wearer.
8: We could air Cam Newton's hat if you'd have told him.
1: Okay, yeah. Now.
8: He has to prepare.
9: I must look through my notes.
1: Are you going to play a song for us?
2: Yes, Cam Newton's hat.
8: Cam Newton's hat. Okay. It's great.
1: While you do that, I'll read this.
4: All right.
1: I'll stall for just a second. I was just handed this. This comes to us from Harmony.
8: And me. Pretty good company.
1: Last night, my 6-year-old daughter, Ren, argued with her big brother about how different shaped pastas taste different. So there you go, Tom. Well, your daughter's a genius.
26: Have her committed.
8: Real dumb.
1: Different shaped pastas taste different.
8: Nope, that's
4: her brother's name isn't Stimpy.
2: No, they don't.
1: Yes, they do.
2: No, they don't. They're all made with the same stuff.
1: Really?
2: It'll hold sauce differently.
1: Clothes
2: correct.
1: Are all made with the same cloth, but it doesn't mean they look the same.
4: Well, most shirts do taste the same.
8: That doesn't mean anything. See, you do this and you teach.
1: Hey, oh, you know what I bought?
26: What'd you buy?
8: No, tell me.
1: Remember how
8: Allman Brothers box set?
1: I've already got that.
8: Oh, okay.
1: Remember how I told you when I got married, I had to put on Kelly's underwear
2: because I had
1: black underwear, and she'd bought me these sort of thin linen pants.
2: Yeah. So you bought nude underwear.
8: The old ball.
1: I went online, and so I had to wear her underpants down there when I got. But I went online and I bought two pairs of jockey. They happen to be my flesh tone. They don't call it. I forget what they call it, but.
26: Yeah,
2: well,
1: it's
2: nice.
1: Caucasian American sunburn likely pants underwear. So,
4: okay. Well, that's nice. Okay. Have you received them?
1: Yes, I got them. Should I bring them in?
4: I want you to wear them in,
8: we'll see. Show them to
4: Yeah,
2: them. With your linen pants, we want to see them.
4: Yes,
1: I can't wear those all day. They don't.
2: Well, go home and change after four hours.
8: No,
26: you can wear them for a break.
8: A guy like you can make an appointment to have your balls inflated, and then you wear your...
2: But don't you keep clothes in your office here? You could just change at a break.
1: Okay. All right. I'll bring them in.
2: All right.
1: Mm-hmm.
8: I can't
1: But
8: wait.
1: Now,
2: got
1: Pat, when we come back, we're going to have your song.
9: You got it.
1: Did you find it?
9: I did find it.
1: Okay. By the way, I have a cut on my arm that I got at that concert. No idea how I got that. Maybe the guy's spurs in back of them. These are the O'Reilly Auto Parts Studios. 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
1: We're in the O'Reilly Auto Parts Studios. All right, all right. Professional. There's Christy Lee at the news desk.
2: Hi.
1: There's Pat Godwin.
3: Hello.
1: With a song ready to go, I understand, Tom. There's Jess Hooker.
4: Oh, yeah.
5: Hi.
1: There's Josh Arnold.
6: With a letter from an officer of the law.
1: Oh, and you have a new coffee mug. I need to hear more
2: about
1: that.
2: Yes, I like it.
1: There's Ace Cosby.
7: Hello.
1: I'm Chick McGee. Hello, Tom.
4: Hello, Chick McGee. Letter first, please. What is it?
6: This comes to us from, as I said, a police officer, 27-year police veteran in the Indianapolis area.
1: Wow.
6: Says, while listening to you guys this morning, you were talking about testicle size compared to member size.
2: Yeah.
1: So, okay.
6: If you, we've been talking about ball maxing, which is a process in which certain guys out there are injecting their scrotums with fluid so that they're more full.
2: Right. Yeah.
6: Well, Chick, I think you asked, do you really want... Or no, Tom posited, wouldn't that kind of make your penis look smaller?
1: Right, the bigger the surroundings.
6: Yeah, yeah.
2: Oh.
6: Yeah. And I happen to say, that's why I cut my balls off. So that my penis would look bigger. Well, this I said this while this officer was doing a routine traffic stop. He was in the process of writing a citation. When I said that, he just laughed and ripped the citation in half and went back to his car and left. So that guy got off.
1: Oh, nice.
6: The person he had pulled over.
2: Was listening to the show, apparently, because he'd heard it.
4: That's a rarity.
6: Yeah.
4: That could have gone the other way.
2: Yeah.
1: Very nice.
6: So you're all welcome right. to that stranger
4: okay,
6: out there.
4: Thank you very much.
6: My new coffee mug is from, it's Big Bass Bash. I take part in that twice a year with my brothers. It's a fishing tournament.
4: Is that made of metal?
2: It looks like one of those.
1: It does look
8: enameled.
1: Like a metal
2: cup. That you would use on a camping trip.
8: It's a camp cup.
6: Exactly.
8: Yeah.
6: Now it's a traditional, it's sort of a ceramic mug, okay. but it does have that look.
4: It isn't a metal one.
6: And it's bigger, so I can have 12 ounces in here instead of 10.
2: Okay.
1: Well, that's, correct me if I'm wrong, and I may be way out of my depth here. That's 2 ounces more, am I right?
6: It absolutely is. If I have 3 cups, it ends up being 6 ounces more intake.
4: Oh, very good. Thank
1: wow.
4: you. On that note, Christy Lee, what's happening at the news desk?
2: Well, we're going to talk about baby names,
1: well,
2: I guess.
1: Well, we were going to talk to Pat.
4: Oh, sorry. Pat
3: took me a half hour to get the guitar up here.
4: Okay, I'm sorry. We were celebrating the birthday of football great Cam Newton, famous for his hats.
3: Yes, sir. You want to hear that? A little tribute.
9: Cam Newton's hats, custom made with fancy feathers. Cam Newton's hats, purple lids and pink fedoras. Cam Newton's hat, like grandma's Easter bonnet. Yeah, everyone a fine chapeau. Some furry with a crazy bow. Looks like he runs a bordello. Cam Newton's hats.
6: That is anytime you can use chapeau in a song, I am on board.
4: But I mean, anytime you can do a parody of a semi-obscure,
6: very grandma's hands,
1: Bill Withers,
4: a great Bill Withers.
1: Don't sleep on Bill Withers. A lot of good live stuff out there too.
4: Oh, the best. Now, once again, this is not the Census Bureau. This is the Social Security annual list of baby names.
2: They've been tracking the names given to babies born in each state since 1880.
1: Okay, this is the list. This is it for this year.
4: Yes.
6: Okay. We don't talk about it until this list comes out next year.
1: Right.
4: This is for the United States of America.
2: The most
6: right,
2: popular?
6: That's his caveat. Yeah. We'll do Britain next.
2: Yes.
6: We'll do Guam.
1: Guam.
2: For the most popular names in 2025... Liam and Olivia topped the list of baby names
6: again?
2: For the seventh year in a row.
4: Is this because of Oasis? When did Liam become?
1: Well, no, but
4: is it Liam Neeson?
1: Are they counting William and Liam?
2: No. Liam, L-I-A-M.
6: No. It's
2: Liam.
6: A cool name,
2: yeah.
6: man. What are you going to do? Olivia's real pretty also.
4: Yeah, but now everybody's going to have it.
6: Well, I'm not too
4: worried
6: about
4: to go to kindergarten 5 years from now and raise your hand, Liam, and 6 kids are going to raise their hand.
6: Well, that happens with John. That happens with Mike. That happens with Dave.
1: That happens with
2: Josh. None of those are in the top 10 now.
6: Right.
2: Yeah. Number 10 is Lucas. Number 9, William. So there you go.
8: Okay.
1: There you go.
2: Number 8, Mateo.
1: Mateo?
2: Number 7, Elijah.
8: Easy.
2: Number 6, James. Number 5, Henry. Henry's become real popular.
6: My 3-year-old twin. I have a 3-year-old twin. You guys
4: know. Wow, your mom really gestated that second kid.
5: So instead of going out, back and correcting yourself.
4: Did he come out with a beard? Bet that ripped the old...
5: Your go-to is to lie. Is that right?
4: Okay. Today's show.
6: My 3-year-old nephew, who happens to be a twin with his sister, his name is Henry. That's all I want.
4: Did they name his sister Luce?
6: Luce?
5: Henry Luce?
2: What?
4: Anyone?
5: Oh, from Time or Newsweek?
4: Publisher of Time magazine.
2: What? Oh, my God.
4: I'm sorry.
5: Now,
4: again, I forgot the I've never cracked a book.
5: Are Henry
4: crowd.
5: And
6: Sylvie,
5: his sister, are they identical twins?
6: They are, yes.
5: That's interesting.
6: Yeah. Sylvie's penis is an innie.
2: I love the name Sylvie.
6: Yeah.
2: Number 4 is Theodore. Number 3, Oliver. 2, Noah. And once again, number 1 is Liam.
5: Oliver!
2: Aww.
4: Okay, is there
7: I like
4: a...
7: Teddy. That's good.
5: Teddy?
7: Teddy.
4: Because typically... American names were tied to television
2: shows,
4: and Jennifer was, they tracked that to some soap opera.
5: We're just that shallow.
4: No, but I'm just kind of curious of what the Liam and the Noah thing. Aren't those the two guys from Oasis?
5: Liam and Noah.
4: Noah.
8: You're forgetting about Liam Neeson.
4: Oh, no, he's my favorite.
2: Well, there's Liam Payne who was...
4: Not anymore, huh?
8: I have a particular set of skills.
2: Didn't
4: you write that song, Jump?
2: No, that was a Van Halen song.
7: How about the girls?
6: I remember one morning I made a Liam Payne joke, and he jumped down my throat.
5: Oh, yeah.
6: I want to say on feet. And off the air.
5: Yep, you sure did.
7: Just Maddie
6: hadn't son of a
7: done it first,
5: That's the wonderfulness of Tom.
6: Do as I say, not as I do.
5: Exactly.
4: Well, I feel the same way.
2: Top male names that have disappeared or decreased, rather, in popularity. Kareem. Kaza, Kai, and Landon. Landon's a good name. I like
6: Gaza is also not as popular.
2: Yeah, it's not.
5: What about
2: names?
5: What about the girl's name? Is Hormuz on there?
2: No.
5: Okay.
6: What about Millicent?
4: I'm sorry. So wait, what are the boys' names that have been dropped from the list?
2: They are Kareem, Kaza, Kai, and Landon.
4: Do you read Abdul-Jabbar's? Do you get his newsletter?
5: No, it's on the... I do get the email.
4: It's really good.
3: He's cream of the crop.
5: He's got a...
4: he's great.
6: That's very good.
4: He's a really interesting
5: He's got a big brain.
6: The Kareem always rises.
4: I'm sure he loves hearing that.
5: Kareem
4: I'll
5: of wheat?
4: Tell him. Keep going.
5: Anybody?
6: Kareem of wheat is probably... Wheat? Yeah.
2: Shall we do the girls?
4: I like his work with Clapton.
6: Oh, Kareem. Kareem.
4: I'm so sorry, Mr. Abdul.
2: Ava has slipped out of the top 10 for the first time in years and replaced by Ilania, which is number 10.
5: I'm sorry.
2: E-L-I-A-N-A.
5: What slipped out?
2: Ilania. Ava.
4: Ilania. I've never heard of a human being named that.
6: Oh, I've met a couple of Ilanias.
2: And I have a girlfriend named Ilania.
4: Is that from a movie or something?
2: No.
6: Yes, Ilania Does Dallas.
2: It's not.
4: I'm curious as to why it's suddenly popular.
7: It sounds kind of like the first lady.
2: It's a Hebrew.
6: A Hebrew name.
2: Means.
4: Okay, I'm just wondering.
2: Sophia, number 9. Evelyn, 8. Isabella, 7. Mia, 6. Sophia, 5.
6: I would say you're more of an 8.
4: Mia, 10.
3: You are 8 at least.
5: Mia, you are. I would have given anything for you.
2: Sophia, Mia. 5. Amelia, 4. Emma, 3, Charlotte, 2, and Olivia stands at number 1 again.
7: Okay.
2: Yeah.
6: So Amelia Earhart hasn't totally sullied the name Amelia.
2: Apparently not.
6: Hmm.
2: No. The fastest rising baby
4: Olive
2: names.
4: Oil hasn't...
6: Yeah, when's that going to come
4: olive
6: back?
4: Olive oil hasn't sullied Olivia?
5: I do. You know, I do olive oil. Are you ready?
2: Oh, Popeye.
5: What do you think?
3: Not bad.
2: That's not bad.
4: Hated Popeye as a kid.
7: Oh.
5: Oh, no, Popeye's the best in the margins. Like the Sergio Aragonés drawings.
6: Oh.
5: When Popeye is mumbling, that's the best stuff in the world.
4: Yeah, the Popeye cartoons, I'd rather watch Rex Humbard or whatever.
2: Girl names, Aubrey. I have
5: and
2: never...
5: Aubrey was her
2: is
5: name.
2: It, it's Catalia? C-A-T-T-L-E-Y-A?
6: C-A-T-T.
5: A girl with big teats.
6: What is it?
2: C-A-T-T-L-E-Y-A. Catalia?
6: How odd.
7: Yeah, I've never even...
2: JC and Zendaya declined the most in popularity over the last year.
7: Okay.
2: For girls, the fastest rising baby name was Clarity.
6: Come on.
2: Spelled with a K, a misspelling.
7: Like
4: yeah, no, that, yeah, very
7: yeah,
4: good.
7: That's
4: job.
7: Awful.
4: Clarity.
2: The fastest rising boy name, Kasai, K A S A I, meaning fire in Japanese and Swahili.
4: Uh-huh. Yeah, meaning you're beaten in the playground in hey, American English.
5: 3:15, time for your beating.
6: What are the odds it's the same word in Japanese and Swahili?
2: I know, right?
5: It just goes to my, all foreign languages, they make them up as they go along. Absolutely true.
2: There you go. That's your naming story.
4: All right. Okay. So Liam and Olivia, the big...
2: Yep.
5: Big winners.
4: The big winners.
6: 7 years in a row.
5: No Toms.
4: Yeah, there's a couple sort of standards in there. What was it? James and Henry.
5: Thomas. Mm-hmm.
7: Those are good.
4: But Michael is not on the list.
2: No Robert, no Thomas.
4: Michael has been hovering around 2 and 3 for years. I'm surprised that's gone. Hmm. What are the most traditional... None of the traditional, like, ladies' names are in there. No, like, Linda or...
6: No, Jane.
2: Susan.
7: No, yeah. Well, they certainly kind of jumped back to, like, grandma names. Like, Sylvie. Yeah.
6: Mm-hmm. Evelyn.
7: Yeah, those. Yeah.
5: So, no, certainly Ruth. No Karen.
2: No.
6: Yeah.
5: You're not naming a baby girl yeah. Karen.
2: No, you're not.
6: Unfair.
5: Yeah?
6: Yeah.
5: Karen's a good name?
4: Yeah. What do they know the origin of how Karen got picked to be the...
2: No.
4: White bitching.
7: I don't know.
10: The first woman, probably. That.
7: Yeah.
10: The first lady.
7: The K. So Karen with a K. Is that what you guys think when
6: absolutely.
7: You hear that?
6: Absolutely. Yeah. Somehow Karens with a C are exempt.
7: Yeah. I have an Aunt Karen with a C, and it's like she's the exact opposite.
2: I don't know Karens with a C. Just C-A-R-E-N?
7: No, she's C-A-R-O-N.
6: Yeah, most of them are O with the with
2: yeah,
6: with
2: yeah,
6: a C.
2: I don't, yeah. I don't
5: it sounds
2: anybody.
5: Really French to me.
2: Carol.
5: Because of Leslie Caron.
7: Oh, okay. Yeah. Okay.
4: Now, yeah. The name Eliana, the most famous one, is a Brazilian TV personality.
5: Sure. Yeah. A weather person.
2: Yeah. It doesn't have to be named after somebody on TV.
6: Oh, Eliana Broadbutt.
5: She's a spokesman for...
6: she's Brazilian.
5: One of those fortified beers.
6: That's right. Broad Budweiser.
4: Now, coming up, Christy, what have you got over there?
2: Coming up, we have a seagull
5: into a
2: story
5: okay.
2: that I think you're going to want to hear.
5: I hate seagulls.
2: I know you do. You're going to hate those, too.
11: That's mine. Give me that.
6: They
11: That's
6: are
11: mine.
6: Entitled.
11: That's mine.
2: Yeah, they
4: we
2: Noah
4: also,
2: Wiley's in the news. We love Noah.
4: He's great. Terrific.
2: And if you like rubies, boy, did they unearth a big one.
5: Jack Ruby?
2: No, the stone a ruby.
4: Like but have pool. You seen a picture of this thing? Well, it's hideous.
2: Well, it's not cleaned yet. I mean, they clean them up.
7: It's raw.
4: No, I mean, it looks like a red afterbirth.
5: Well, they're gonna chop it up.
6: Maybe it's a blood honey.
5: Polish it up.
2: Yeah, they don't just. What'd
4: you'll
2: you
4: see.
2: Say?
6: No, nothing.
4: Yeah, you don't want to hear.
6: Nothing worth repeating.
4: Be quiet. Right now.
6: Be quiet. That has been his MO for the last 30 minutes.
4: It is again. Be quiet.
2: Right. Let's just sit here for the next break and not
5: he
2: say
5: does
2: anything.
5: Yeah, and he goes, well, I don't know where I lost all of them. I don't know what happened. And I told him to be quiet, and then they got an attitude.
4: Put your pants back on when you're done talking.
5: Okay.
4: I
5: gotta let my balls breathe.
4: I want to tell you about a way to grab some cash. These days, things may be a little bit tight. Summertime expenses on the way, or perhaps you're trying to pay off those credit cards. You know, they can legally charge you more than 20% interest on those things. Yikes. Well, this is where maybe you can take advantage of what's happening in the economy. One of the odd things that's happening, I don't understand this, but most houses are worth a lot more than they were just a few years ago. Maybe your neighbor sold his or her house and you went, wait a minute, they got that much for it? 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
2: Hi.
5: Hey, there's Pat Godwin.
3: Hello.
5: There's Jess Hooker.
25: Hi.
5: There's Josh Arnold.
3: Hi there.
5: Ace Cosby here.
26: Hello.
5: I'm Chick, and hello, Tom.
4: Hello, Chick McGee.
5: Hello.
4: Now, where were we, Christy? I think you had some news.
2: Oh, we were talking about baby names, and one of the top names is Noah. We have another Noah in the news today. Noah Wiley. That's right. The Pitt star gave fans quote-unquote physical exams worth over $36,000 at a recent charity auction. According to Variety, Mr. Wiley dressed as his character, Dr. Robbie, for Night of Too Many Stars, a comedy variety show hosted by Jon Stewart, with an auction benefiting Next for Autism. Two fans donated $18,000 each for a joke-filled physical from the actor in front of nearly 18,000 people at the Hollywood Bowl.
4: I thought whipping out the stirrups was a little much. What do you think?
6: I think there are women out there that would have.
2: Luckily, yeah, easily absolutely. Spread their legs for no one.
4: Our friend Drew Powell was featured.
5: He was starred in the first season. That's right.
4: In the Pit. And I understand Drew is now saying, what did Mr. Wiley get? How much money did he raise to?
2: $36,000.
4: Yeah, Drew says that for $500, he'll punch anybody you want in the face.
2: Oh, really?
4: Yeah, spoiler alert.
6: Oh, it wouldn't have been if he hadn't said spoiler.

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1: The plan? He's just the driver.
2: Well, no, actually, we should let Tom come up with the plan.
3: Are you kidding?
2: If he doesn't come up with the plan, he's going to criticize all the plans.
3: Yeah, but he won't follow the plan.
1: May as well just march into the police station.
2: You know, you're right.
4: But somehow,
2: for some reason.
4: You know something? I won't have to.
2: Yeah. To cause a distraction, I had the Allman Brothers playing down the street, and no one went. So they all saw us go into the jewelry.
4: Difficult with everyone deceased.
1: I'll lull the security guard to sleep with my stories of nervous Vern.
2: So then, amazing people. It was his birthday today.
3: Who's Nervous Vern? Nobody in America knows.
1: No.
4: It's a great song. We're going to play it in a minute.
3: Nervous Vern?
2: Shut
5: That's
2: up.
5: A song?
2: You are not.
3: That's
2: Come
3: a
2: on.
3: Song or is
5: yeah.
3: it a...
5: I thought it was a guy.
3: I thought it was a guy.
4: It is.
3: The 6th annual European Seagull Screeching Contest recently took place in Belgium.
4: Do you have the audio?
3: 70 competitors. Do you have the audio, chick? From 15 countries faced off.
4: Oh, I've got it. Okay.
3: To see who
4: I got the audio.
1: You have to stop.
3: 70 competitors from 15 countries faced off to see who.
2: Oh, not you, Josh.
3: Produce the best imitation of a seagull's distinctive shriek.
4: I got it right here. There you go. Oh, that's
1: just clever gag. Everything a joke with me.
4: Couldn't get away. Love that song. Love that song. That's, of course, the band Flock of Seagulls.
2: That's this. That's a can
4: Not
2: of worms
4: to be confused with Flock of Seagulls. Which had George Siegel on banjo.
2: Yes. And that's pretty much it.
1: And Robert Siegel.
4: Yeah, from NPR. I love
2: his voice. I'm Robert Siegel.
1: Yeah.
3: So we don't have competitors.
4: Okay. The one of the guys, I think, did the Flock of Seagulls hairdo.
3: Did he?
4: Yeah, sure. Mm-hmm. I met that guy, by the way.
1: He's bald now.
4: Oh, he is? Yes.
2: So you don't really have seagulls.
3: You don't really have seagull shrieking?
4: No.
2: So the only seagull shrieking we have is me.
3: I asked Jason to get it.
4: No, here
3: for
4: it is.
3: You.
4: I got it. I'm sorry. You okay. Do it. Here it is. Here it is.
2: Ick.
1: I mean, it's pretty much tricky.
4: Okay. Oh, God. That's awful.
3: The competition was won by Corinne Granholtz from Oslo, Norway.
2: Oh, I thought that was the name of the bird. Way to go, Corinne.
1: Yeah, she had a last name.
2: You get, you get an extra bag of Funyuns.
4: After she did her screeching, she went and she stole French fries from the people sitting there to give it that full seagull effect. Screech is deceased. Is that correct?
3: Yes,
6: oh, yeah.
3: He died.
4: From Saved by the Bell.
1: Yes. More than just that role?
2: Yeah?
3: Yes,
6: really?
3: Not much more. Yeah.
4: Oh, sorry.
2: Only he stood up and gave speeches all across the country.
1: A screech speech.
2: Screech speech.
3: A man from Florida facing charges after he allegedly operated a drone while intoxicated. Police in St. Petersburg said the 34-year-old contractor was using his drone at around 12:20 in the morning.
7: That's right.
3: When he recklessly flew the device near a man's vehicle.
7: I was trying to see his hot wife.
3: A report states that the small unmanned aerial device flew back and forth past the open driver's side window of the victim's sedan.
1: It's funny.
3: The suspect.
4: Funny?
3: It is kind of funny.
4: You're driving along.
2: Hey, you don't cut funny, right?
3: The suspect then approached the victim, grabbed his phone, striking the man's eye in the process.
2: Oops.
3: The 34-year-old, who admitted to drinking prior to the late-night drone flight.
7: I did it. What are you going to do about it?
3: Was arrested for burglary, assault, and battery. Officers noted

0: The victim works as a delivery driver. I don't know why that's important to the story, but okay.
1: So he's unemployed.
0: No, he works as a delivery driver.
2: Speaking of drones and droning on and on.
1: You're talking to me, aren't you? Yeah, that's what everybody was
2: right
1: thinking.
2: Now, I'm going to play Nervous Fern and Munchie.
1: Please don't.
3: Who the hell are these people?
0: I don't know.
2: They're friends of mine. Here we go.

0: Has anybody got any pot? We're talking herbal.
1: Can somebody get us some pot?
0: Roll up a fatty.
1: Can anybody pass us some weed?
0: Send it to the station.
1: Can somebody pass it around?
0: I'm getting a no signal.
1: I'm really glad
0: from Mr. Griswold.
1: Can somebody get us some herbal?
0: We won't stop singing.
1: Till somebody brings us a joint.
0: To keep them off it.
1: Can anybody get us some weed?
0: Oh, I'm on probation.
2: Oh, yeah.
0: Has anybody got any pot?
3: Nice.
4: There you go. Thank you.
5: How many people is that?
3: Two.
6: Two people.
5: Man, it sounds like a lot more.
6: There at the end, it sounds like a lot.
3: Nice. Yeah. Very good.
5: It's a rich.
6: Now I remember that.
3: Yeah. Mm. You're not a pot smoker.
6: No, I'm not. We were talking about that over the weekend. No.
3: Weren't you saying that someone you know is becoming a bud tender?
6: No, someone I know is going to become a buyer for all of the accessories that are used in that world.
3: Oh.
6: Mm-hmm.
3: Oh, you mean like the elaborate pipes and
6: bongs and t-shirts and whatever they sell in the stores? Yeah.
3: What is the origin of the name bong?
6: I don't know.
3: Is it because if you hit it hard enough, it's like your head is inside a large bell? So like,
5: it's not.
3: No. I'm just asking.
6: Speaking of marijuana.
5: You know, sometimes I wish you would just ask things in your head.
4: Yeah, you don't have to.
6: Authorities.
3: This is coming from you?
5: That's right.
3: Okay. Just checking.
6: Authorities in Texas arrested a woman at Dallas Love Field Airport after 75 pounds of marijuana spilled out of her suitcase.
5: Whoops!
4: Uh-oh.
5: 75 pounds
6: should've
5: of anything.
6: Should have gotten the Samsonite.
3: It's for personal use. Don't let nervous Vernon Munchie hear about this.
6: Yeah, the Dallas Police Department reports officers were alerted by an airline partner that a suitcase on board a flight from Las Vegas had broken open and revealed a large amount of marijuana hidden inside. Responding narcotics detectives discovered two additional suitcases filled with vacuum-sealed pouches totaling to 75 pounds of cannabis.
3: Hmm.
6: Officials identified the suitcase's owner and took the 25-year-old into custody for possession of marijuana between 50 and 2,000 pounds.
5: Okay.
6: All right.
4: That's quite a spread.
5: Yeah. It is. So 50 is almost the same as 2,000.
4: Yeah.
6: But if you have 49, you're okay.
5: Yeah.
6: I mean,
4: if you're going to smuggle 2,000.
3: Yeah,
4: you make it worth your while.
3: Also, spring for the Samsonite.
6: Yeah, that right?
3: Hmm.
4: For the locking suitcase.
6: Yes. Yeah,
3: you don't get the cheap suitcase. You don't buy a $1,000 iPhone and get the $3 case.
4: Right.
6: No.
3: Oh, by the way, I dropped mine over the weekend.
6: Your phone?
4: Shattered.
3: Oh, I mean,
6: Shadoobie.
3: Really dropped it on the concrete. Perfect. Case saved it. Thank you very much. But Apple, I'm surprised they haven't gone into the case business. The true purists don't put them in cases. I don't
4: really?
5: That's a mistake. I mean, it's a hell of an investment.
6: My husband doesn't put his in a case. It drives me crazy.
5: He's a responsible guy, but I mean, man, things happen. iPhones are slippery.
6: Yeah, they are.
5: And I think they're slippery on purpose.
6: Oh, they want you to break them.
4: Oh, yeah.
6: Mm. Yep,
5: oh, yeah.
6: I know.
5: That's right.
3: Really?
4: That Apple Care.
5: And they don't truly care.
4: No.
3: I was talking to one of the guys that works.
5: You misspoke. Bothering
3: Apple Store. I was bothering.
4: So anyway, I'm just trying. I'm here. I'm helping people. I'm trying to get through.
5: They are helpful.
4: And here comes Tom.
3: I asked him, do you tell people if you meet someone at a cocktail party? Do you tell them what you do? And he goes, oh, I can't.
5: Yeah, boy.
6: Oh, I
3: because
6: bet.
3: If I do, everyone comes over.
6: That's a question.
3: Hey, listen, I don't want to bother you, but and they have hand him their iPhone.
7: No thanks.
6: Yeah, that would
3: much
6: be
3: the
6: awful.
3: Same way. I'm sure someone would come up to you, Josh. And,
5: oh, yeah.
3: Oh, you're Josh Arnold. Oh, I have some questions.
6: About what?
3: About sexual positions.
4: Prostitutes.
6: Or pizza. I was going to say, do you know a good pizza restaurant?
8: Not temperature of the oven.
3: You have the reputation of being a thorough and generous lover.
6: Mm-hmm.
5: No, I don't. And no matter how,
4: yeah,
5: you know the reputation I have because of you.
4: Yeah. The fake reputation he has because of you.
3: You're the one that called yourself a thorough and generous lover.
5: I know, but then nobody cares. They care about what you say.
3: Okay.
4: It's weird.
6: People come up to me and ask me all the time about my Tucson hybrid because I talk about it on the air all the time. And I apologize for that, but it's such a great car, I can't stop. 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
3: Thanks very much. But back to this marijuana. Why would someone be smuggling 75 pounds of marijuana into the United States? Can't you buy it almost everywhere?
6: I didn't say that. Was it coming from out of state? It didn't say that. It was from...
3: It was just in the...
6: coming from Vegas to Dallas, so it was...
5: Oh, so where it's legal.
6: Yes.
5: So where maybe it isn't?
6: Yeah. Right, maybe.
5: But there's clearly intent to sell here.
6: Oh, distribute. Yeah.
3: Either if you're going to do that, get into a more compact illegal substance. I mean,
5: yes.
3: What is how much? I have no idea what 75 pounds of marijuana is worth, but I'm assuming...
4: How much room does it take?
5: Like one sheet of acid might be.
3: Yeah, like a tennis ball's worth of cocaine.
6: Yeah. And wouldn't a dog smell that, I would think?
5: You would think.
3: 75 pounds. I think the passengers would smell it.
4: I think everybody would smell it. That's sticky, icky, icky.
3: Okay. When we come back, we will check in. We have a lady posing as a high school student.
6: Mm-hmm.
3: Kind of cool. Kind of a, what was it, 20? Was it 21 Jump Street?
6: That, yeah.
5: Or Never Been Kissed?
2: Yeah, that's Josie Grossi. That's another movie with Drew Barrymore where she poses as a high school
5: right,
2: student.
5: Right.
3: Yeah. The great book, Fast Times at Ridgemont High, where Cameron Crowe went back. And
4: you dislike the movie?
3: No, I like the movie very much.
4: Okay.
3: That was a great movie. But yeah, that's based on Cameron Crowe getting permission to go back and posing as a student. And it's good stuff. But this is a little more nefarious.
6: Yeah.
3: We'll find out what's going on from the O'Reilly Auto Parts Studios. 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
2: 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Chicken salad, tuna salad. 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
2: April
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7: 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Yeah. 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
2: Hey, welcome back to the Bob and Tom Show in the O'Reilly Auto Parts Studios. 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
7: Proud to be here.
2: Proud?
7: Yeah.
2: There's Pat Godwin.
3: I, too.
5: You must not have heard today's show.
7: Well, it's almost over.
2: There's Jess Hooker.
14: Hi.
2: There's Josh Arnold.
15: Hello.
2: Hello, indeed. There's Ace Cosby.
16: Hey.
2: I'm Chick. Hello, Tom.
5: I'm researching something over here. Go ahead. You can take it.
7: What are you researching? That makes sense.
5: If I told you, then I could.
2: Give us a hint.
5: It's a new idea that I have that appears to not be working.
2: Oh, is it doing away with all of us and just have our responses push a button?
5: I don't know. I don't understand what I'm doing. We'll have to do this tomorrow. I'm sorry. It was a
7: woman from Florida facing grand theft charges after stealing a Red Bull truck. Red Bull truck. And leading deputies on a multi-county chase. The Hillsborough County Sheriff's Office said the truck was making a delivery at a gas station when the 33-year-old woman got inside and drove away.
15: Don't mind if I do.
7: The sheriff's aviation
5: unit. I got wings. Red Bull, get it?
7: Tracked the stolen box truck as the woman drove it to a gas station in Polk County.
2: You know who lives in Polk County?
7: Who?
5: It's Polk Saladani.
2: Saladani, yeah.
5: Polk Saladani.
2: So what's Gator's got your granny.
5: What's going through your mind when you decide you're going to hop in a...
7: Vodka?
5: Yeah.
15: I got all this... I already stole a vodka truck.
7: Yeah. Now I need the Red Bull.
2: I need some Red Bull.
7: Never got that.
14: Oh, so good.
2: Vodka and Red Bull?
7: My daughter was drinking it over the weekend.
14: I love it.
15: I had a phase.
2: That flavor that is Red Bull.
14: Tourmaline. I love it. Yeah, if they made it just like a flavor without the caffeine, I would drink it.
2: No kidding.
7: I'm not a fan.
15: I was sitting at a bar one time in Savannah, Georgia, and I was on I ordered my fourth Red Bull and vodka, and the guy goes, I'm cutting you off.
14: Yeah.
15: And I went, I was just sitting there by myself, not.
7: Right.
15: And I go, am I getting out of line or something? He goes, no, it's the Red Bull.
14: Yeah.
15: He goes, I'm not serving you another Red Bull.
7: You don't want you to have a heart attack.
15: He goes, your heart will explode.
14: Yeah.
15: I went, I had no idea.
14: Yeah.
5: I mean, this is a stupid question. Do they make a decaffeinated Red Bull?
14: They don't.
15: That is a good question. They
14: make sugar-free. No.
5: Why? No. I mean,
2: sugar-free is as close.
5: But I mean, are there people who have just the taste?
14: I wish they did, but I haven't found one where it is just like a tourmaline flavored soda.
15: Tourmaline? That's the first time I've heard that.
14: That's the main ingredient in it.
2: Oddly enough, that's the seventh most popular name for a female.
15: Oh, who knew?
2: Tourmaline.
7: How do you spell that?
14: Tourmaline.
15: It's almost
7: that
15: medicinal.
7: Was a jewel, like a tourmaline.
5: It tastes like licking an aircraft.
14: Yeah.
5: Huh. It tastes metallic to me.
14: It's delicious.
15: Yeah, there is kind of a metallic.
5: I hate the taste.
15: Medicinal sort of.
2: He hates it.
14: If I could have a Red Bull every day, I would.
7: Well, I don't mind it, but I don't.
3: Why can't you?
5: But
3: why
5: you wouldn't. You? You wouldn't steal their
14: because
5: truck.
14: Because I care about my health. I don't know. That's a
7: Does
14: lot.
7: Does it have more caffeine than coffee then?
14: Like 220, 250, yeah.
2: Whatever it takes.
14: Yeah. But I remember the first time we had one of those, and it was like, holy hell.
5: Did you? I wasn't listening when you were. Did you see this? They had the. This other version of the story says they traced it by air.
7: Yeah, I said aviation unit.
5: That's
7: pretty
5: cool.
7: Mm-hmm.
5: What a lunatic.
2: So you don't care, really. You'd be upset if they were arrested in a conventional manner, but now they used an airplane, so you think that's cool, then it's okay.
5: That's fun.
2: Oh.
7: Fun.
5: We got a lady stole a Red Bull truck.
14: You'd assume all those have trackers
5: on them,
14: right?
5: In this case, the Red Bull gave them wings, and then they gave her a felony.
2: Man, there's
14: wings.
2: There's nothing there at all.
7: A 28-year-old woman is in custody after she allegedly pretended to be a student at a New York City high school for 2 weeks.
15: Hey, you want to go to prom with me?
7: According to the complaint, Ms. Casey Clausen enrolled at the Westchester Square Academy in the Bronx,
2: What's
7: claiming
2: her
7: to be
2: last name?
7: Clausen, C-L-A.
15: Like
7: A-S-S-E-N, Clausen.
15: Like the pickle.
7: Claiming to be a 16-year-old girl named Shamara Rashad.
16: I'm Shamara.
7: When the school principal found her Facebook page and confronted her, Ms. Clausen initially maintained she had come to New York from Ohio.
16: Did you guys watch Happy Days last night?
7: However, she ultimately confessed to the fraud, claiming that a friend forced her to lie to use her to receive more public assistance. She's now facing criminal impersonation and trespassing charges.
4: Was she doing?
2: That's against
4: the law. Why did she do this?
7: Because a friend was getting public assistance, apparently, for putting her in school.
5: Oh.
7: They pay her back.
5: They caught her because she was the only one who could read.
4: That's a comment modern education.
2: Yeah.
14: Public education. All right.
2: Man, that's all it makes you want to really worry instead of laugh.
5: Well, we've learned a lot today.
7: Yes, we have.
5: If you're a ball maxer, please contact us. We'd like to find out.
2: We'd like to get a look at those balls.
14: No, don't contact
7: us. Mark is turning his computer
4: off. Please contact us.
2: We must get a look at those balls.
14: Gross.
5: With photographs.
4: And Tom, tomorrow morning, give us a call before the show and just let us know if you want us to come in.
2: No.
5: Take the day off.
3: Take the month off.
5: Do yourself a favor.
2: I wish he was kidding.
7: I would love to hear the show with him just by himself.
14: Let's do it.
5: No thanks. No one to make fun of? Oh, please.
7: You can make fun of us and then play our part.
2: Yeah.
7: You could do the whole thing.
2: Now, if Chick were here, he'd probably go, I'm insulted.
5: If Chick were here, he'd be going, weekend weather.
3: That's his favorite.
2: That's my silver mullet.
5: Thanks for joining us here in the O'Reilly Auto Parts.
2: Weekend weather!
5: See what I said? 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

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Let's make it a great week. And coming up in just minutes, some things you might want to know, including a reboot of The Rockford Files.

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0: Summertime 1984, John Waite going solo and scoring a huge hit with his debut single, Missing You. Hey, this is Jay Coffey with a couple of things you might want to know. Well, NBC has ordered a reboot of The Rockford Files with David Boreanaz starring in the James Garner role. Longtime Braves manager Bobby Cox passed away over the weekend. He was 84. The NFL releases their 2026-27 schedule this Thursday. Hey, if you want to see those never-before-seen UFO photos the Pentagon released, just go to war.gov/UFO. And Nintendo says it will increase the price of its Switch 2 console by $50. There's a new kind of energy at Starbucks. When your day needs a reset, try the all-new energy refreshers. 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
10: 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Certified strength and conditioning coach Dana Santis told us, recovery is about choosing the right kind of movement at the right time. 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I'm Dr. Sanjay Gupta, helping you live a better life.
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0: coming out in 1985, and Crazy for You, that comes off the movie Vision Quest. And speaking of movies, taking a look at the weekend box office, Disney's Devil Wears Prada 2 won the weekend for the second time with an estimated $14.9 million, putting the sequel in the pole position to best Mortal Kombat 2 over the Mother's Day weekend. Mortal Kombat 2 came in second, Michael was third, and fourth place went to the new release, Sheep Detectives.
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6: If you're someone who isn't super active, just thinking about the amount of exercise you're supposed to get every week can feel daunting. 75 minutes of vigorous exercise, 150 minutes of moderate intensity exercise. It's a lot. But I have some good news for you in the form of a recent study out of Norway. Researchers found that for most sedentary people, getting just 5 more minutes of meaningful movement a day had a statistically significant impact on their expected lifespan. So did reducing the amount of time they sat every day by just 30 minutes. That's not to say that this bare minimum is what you should aspire to, but I think it's a good reminder that doing something is always better than doing nothing. The point is, just get started. Work just a little bit more movement into your daily routine, and don't even think of it as exercise. I'm Dr. Sanjay Gupta, helping you live a better life.
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0: Harold Melvin and the Blue Notes, their million-selling single, The Love I Lost, with the great Teddy Pendergrass taking care of the lead vocals. Jay Coffey with an interesting and scary idea. Inventors are working on a beanie that's going to read your mind. That's right, the hat comes lined with 100,000 EEG sensors, which will translate electrical signals from your brain into a usable data for an AI model, all meant to transcribe your thoughts into digital text at a rate of 30 words per minute. What could possibly go wrong?
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0: The song that started it all for Huey Lewis and the News, and Do You Believe in Love, of course. 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

0: co-written by Gwen Stefani, no doubt, and just a girl. Jay Coffey, so Netflix has announced that Tires will return with its third season this summer. Now Will, the nervous and unqualified heir to an auto repair chain, attempts to turn his father's business around despite constant torture from his cousin and now employee. Tires will return on Thursday, August the 13th. Today's featured artist on the Daily Double Play was awarded the Library of Congress's Gershwin Prize for his lifetime contribution to popular music.
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10: 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We're not going to eat watching these women sucking on their lunch. 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

0: The Tears of a Clown by Smokey Robinson and the Miracles wraps up today's Daily Double Play. The song first appeared on their 1967 album Make It Happen. Now, Motown released a completely remixed version in 1970 where it quickly became a number one hit on both the Billboard Hot 100 and R&B singles charts. And we started off the action with Being With You from 1981. The song spent 5 weeks at number one on the Hot Soul singles chart and reached number two on the Billboard Hot 100 behind Betty Davis Eyes by Kim Carnes.
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A simple tip, just minutes away.

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7: A better life with Dr. Sanjay Gupta.
8: The risk of stroke goes up for all of us as we age, but for women, the risk really amplifies after menopause. In fact, 1 in 5 women in the United States between the ages of 55 and 75 will have a stroke. But according to a new study carried out by researchers in California, adhering to the Mediterranean diet can significantly lower that risk. One expert said, "We continue to see study after study showing that a predominantly plant-based diet improves all sorts of different outcomes. Now, with this diet in particular, you've seen it lower the risk of certain types of cancer, diabetes, depression, dementia, even gum disease. Now, as a reminder, the Mediterranean diet prioritizes eating vegetables, fruits, beans, olive oil, nuts and fish, and limiting meat and dairy. I'm Dr. Sanjay Gupta, helping you live a better life.
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0: Well, it certainly was one of the most successful singles for the year 1989, coming off their album Look Sharp, the fabulous Roxette out of Sweden, and Listen to Your Heart. 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

0: Such a beautiful song, Fantasy from Earth, Wind, and Fire, co-written by Maurice White, who was inspired to write the song because he saw the movie Close Encounters of the Third Kind. Jay Coffey, did you know only 2 out of 100 people have green eyes? In a recent survey, 42% of teenagers claim they can text while blindfolded. 76% of advertisements during major sporting events, televised sporting events, promote junk food, according to the journal Pediatrics. And researchers have found that a daytime nap can improve long-term memory, especially for people learning more than one skill a day.
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14: The risk of stroke goes up for all of us as we age, but for women, the risk really amplifies after menopause. In fact, 1 in 5 women in the United States between the ages of 55 and 75 will have a stroke. But according to a new study carried out by researchers in California, adhering to the Mediterranean diet can significantly lower that risk. One expert said, "We continue to see study after study showing that a predominantly plant-based diet improves all sorts of different outcomes. Now, with this diet in particular, you've seen it lower the risk of certain types of cancer, diabetes, depression, dementia, even gum disease. Now, as a reminder, the Mediterranean diet prioritizes eating vegetables, fruits, beans, olive oil, nuts and fish, and limiting meat and dairy. I'm Dr. Sanjay Gupta, helping you live a better life.
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0: Do you suffer from FOMO? 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

0: The lead single to come off his album, The River, the great Bruce Springsteen, and Hungry Heart. Hey, it is Jay Coffey with a couple of interesting myths about American history that we thought were true. Now, while George Washington's dental troubles were real, he never actually had wooden teeth. His false teeth were actually made of other materials like ivory, gold, and lead. And one of the many interesting myths about American history that we thought were true is that Paul Revere wrote alone. However, Revere was just one member of a network of writers, with William Dawes and Samuel Prescott as the other key players during this ride. 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
6: Across the country right now, at this very moment, there are probably arguments taking place about who's doing more of the housework, the homework, the shuttling of kids from this activity to that. It's true. By and large, women do more of this than men. But doesn't have to be that way. And if you and your spouse can level that playing field, it's going to make both of you and your kids happier. Psychologist Yelena Kecmanovich says this might be how you get there. As hard as it might be at first, try to think of your partner like a teammate, not an adversary. Learn how to do some of the chores your partner does to get a better understanding of how much effort something takes. And finally, take the time to acknowledge what the other person is doing, and every now and then, even express your appreciation. That'll go a long way. I'm Dr. Sanjay Gupta, helping you live a better life.
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Speed limits, directional signs, other cars and trucks, and more. 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In fact, 1,500 crashes between vehicles and motorcyclists happen each year in Michigan. 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

0: I Can See Clearly Now. The song was written and first recorded by Johnny Nash in 1973. Jimmy Cliff's version came out in 1993 from the movie Cool Runnings. Hey, it's Jay Coffey. So Apple TV unveiled the trailer for the highly anticipated new feature, Propeller One-Way Night Coach, narrated by John Travolta. Now, this is set in the golden age of aviation. A young airplane enthusiast and his mother set off on a one-way cross-country odyssey to Hollywood, which transforms a simple flight into a trip of a lifetime. Propeller One-Way Night Coach will premiere on Apple TV coming up Friday, May 29th.
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0: Not actually a live performance, but awesome stuff from Goodbye Yellow Brick Road, Elton John's Benny and the Jets. Hey, it's Jay Coffey, and if you woke up feeling too tired or foggy this morning, reach for your hairbrush. 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
12: Would you believe it if I told you that tooth decay is the most common non-communicable disease in the world, even here in the United States? I had no idea until I did an episode of the podcast Chasing Life with Dr. Cammie Haas. He's the author of this book called If Your Mouth Could Talk. Haas told me that brushing harder and longer does not equal cleaner teeth. Instead, it might lead to receding gums and excess wear on your enamel. He recommends a toothbrush with an ultra soft

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Speed limits, directional signs, other cars and trucks, and more. But when it comes to watching out for motorcyclists, it's not always easy. Motorcyclists are hard to see. In fact, 1,500 crashes between vehicles and motorcyclists happen each year in Michigan. 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

0: Such a beautiful song written by Mick Jones with the amazing Lou Gramm taking care of the lead vocals from their album Agent Provocateur. That was beginning 1985 action, and I Want to Know What Love Is from Foreigner. Hey, it's Jay Coffey. So Disney announced the highly anticipated documentary following the legendary British band Oasis, presented by Disney+. The film will open in select theaters for a limited theatrical engagement beginning September the 11th, before streaming exclusively on Disney+.
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0: Cats in the Cradle. The song actually started off as a poem written by Harry Chapin's wife, and of course it went on to be a signature tune. Coming out late 1974, the song was inducted into Grammy Hall of Fame back in 2011. Jay Coffey, so it's true, according to Interesting Facts, some foods really do taste better the next day. Dishes like chilies, curries, and stews, ones that have onion, garlic, or herbs, often develop deeper, richer flavors after sitting in the fridge overnight. I find that to be true about my spaghetti sauce.
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0: Brian Setzer and Stray Cats there and Rock This Town. Hey, hey, hey, there's an easy way to improve your outlook on life. Oh, yeah. Yeah, how about this? Being forgiving, they say, is linked to better psychological well-being. The more forgiving people are, the better their mental well-being is, like year after year, is what they say. It's from a scientific publication, so I'm not making it up, although, I'm not. Just kidding. Forgiving others is linked to lower levels of anxiety and depression, higher levels of life satisfaction. Them's the facts.
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0: That's what I call a musical bargain. Two for one. 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

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In fact, 1,500 crashes between vehicles and motorcyclists happen each year in Michigan. 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

0: Brian Adams. It's called Please Forgive Me. Okay, how you doing? Well, it's Monday, right? And scientists consider it a lot less likely to rain on Monday than any other day of the week. Now, the science behind it, not completely clear. The kind of working theory is that Mondays carry less pollution over the weekend. That means less dust in the air, rainfall, you know.
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0: Taking care of business, Randy Backman and VTO and John Summers here. You're taller in the morning than you are at night. Did you know that? It's kind of a weird fact about the human body, among a lot of weird facts. When you wake up in the morning, you're about 1 centimeter taller. And that's because at night, you know, when you're lying down, the spine stretches and decompresses. But throughout the day, that soft cartilage between your bones gets all squashed and compressed, and you shrink just a little bit.
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0: today's Lost Classic. Tail end of the decade of the 80s, around this time in 1989. Back to Life, However Do You Want Me. British R&B band, by the way. And yeah, it was a hit all over the world. Of course it was, and you know it. But you probably haven't heard it in a while, and that's kind of why we're here. Back to Life, Soul to Soul from 1989, today's Lost Classic. And we got another one for you tomorrow, right around the same time. 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

0: Lean On Me, Club Nouveau, and their version of the Bill Withers classic. It's John Summers, and this is not surprising. I found out that more than a third of Americans, almost 40%, report having lost at least one relationship because of political differences. I'm talking friendships, you know, family ties, coworker relationships, romantic, partnerships. And most folks have lost more than one.
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0: Dennis DeYoung and Sticks, come sail away with me. It's John Summers. Okay, so you know why fat guys don't lose weight. This comes from Weight Watchers. They're in denial. Research kind of suggests around 60% of men who are critically overweight and clinically overweight, I should say, do not think they are. To them, being overweight is a non-issue, so they don't have to do anything.
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4: 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Could not have been 15 teeth between the 10 women. We made a hasty retreat. We're not going to eat watching these women sucking on their lunch. Then my heart sank. 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

0: ABC, Be Near Me, name of the song. I'm John Summers. Now, this is, ever travel to your dream destination, and once you got there, you're just, you're disappointed? First-time tourists to Paris can be so disappointed, they get sick. When visiting Paris for the first time fails to live up to somebody's high expectations, it can bring on something called the Paris Syndrome. This is a real psychological condition, as a matter of fact. Now, Paris Syndrome can cause symptoms like nausea, increased heart rate, dizziness. Weird.
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0: is the time. Aerosmith, Steven Tyler, and John Summers. Okay, so it's just a theory here. I'm just spitballing. Maybe the world is the way it is because we can't hear each other. I mean, literally. Over 1 billion young people are at risk of permanent hearing loss from unsafe listening habits. Nearly a quarter of young people regularly cranking the volume to dangerous levels. Dude, let's turn it up to 11. Even at lower volumes, the damage accumulates. Now, research shows that traffic noise at just 40 decibels, the level of a quiet library, hurts concentration and your abilities, your brain's ability to work. This is a concern, especially if you do what I do for a living.
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24: A better life with Dr. Sanjay Gupta.
25: You ever wonder why the same cold virus makes some people so sick and others not sick at all? Well, according to an interesting new study out of Yale School of Medicine, one key factor is how quickly the cells in their noses, called nasal cells, respond to the virus and contain it. It's called the interferon response, and it can vary for different people. Now, when that response gets inhibited, it can trigger a different reaction, which leads to excessive mucus production and inflammation. In other words, a cold that is a lot more miserable. Of course, there are other factors at play: your genetics, any underlying conditions, immunity from vaccinations or previous infections. If you are trying really hard not to get sick, high-quality masks, they can be very effective. Also, good old-fashioned hand washing. And remember not to touch your face. I'm Dr. Sanjay Gupta, helping you live a better life.
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0: Yeah, Steve Miller Band, the Joker song. You ever wonder why dogs sniff other dogs? Probably not. Maybe you have. It's because they have paws and not hands. When dogs sniff each other, they can learn about each other's age, their health, even mood through that scent. It's called social sniffing. It's a form of a greeting, a lot like a handshake or a friendly wave among humans. Yeah, don't try. Never mind.
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Some

So Daryl Hall and John Oates not together anymore, but they're doing stuff, all kind of stuff. In fact, John Oates was just in at the Ryman Auditorium in Nashville. Masters of the Telecaster, they have a big Telecaster event, which is a guitar manufactured by the Fender Corporation, in case you don't know. Say, he was there.

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0: Yeah, this is from Phil Collins, Invisible Touch. 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

0: Naked Eyes, Burt Bacharach song, always something there to remind you. 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
11: Across the country right now, at this very moment, there are probably arguments taking place about who's doing more of the housework, the homework, the shuttling of kids from this activity to that. It's true. By and large, women do more of this than men. But doesn't have to be that way. And if you and your spouse can level that playing field, it's going to make both of you and your kids happier. Psychologist Yelena Kecmanovich says, this might be how you get there. As hard as it might be at first, try to think of your partner like a teammate, not an adversary. Learn how to do some of the chores your partner does to get a better understanding of how much effort something takes. And finally, take the time to acknowledge what the other person is doing. And every now and then, even express your appreciation. That'll go a long way. I'm Dr. Sanjay Gupta, helping you live a better life.
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0: early days for Tom Petty and the Heartbreakers. 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

0: 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And we take some more. 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

0: 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I don't have the look, I can tell you that. All right, this is John Summers. 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
16: What are the chances you are listening to this while drinking a nice hot cup of coffee? If so, don't let me stop you. For years, we've been reporting on the health benefits of coffee, and that's not going to stop today. A new study, this one out of Harvard School of Public Health, found that coffee and tea could help lower your risk of developing dementia. People who enjoyed 1 to 3 caffeinated cups a day saw the biggest impact. In addition to the caffeine, coffee contains hundreds of bioactive compounds that can influence inflammation, glucose metabolism, vascular function, and oxidative stress. It's also possible coffee drinkers might be doing other things that keep them healthy. Eating a more balanced diet, getting plenty of exercise, sleep, not smoking, or drinking too much alcohol. And finally, staying socially active. I'm Dr. Sanjay Gupta, helping you live a better life.
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0: King of Wishful Thinking from Go West, young man. Hey, here's a grilling tip. As if I know. Okay, I read this on the line. Don't squeeze your meat. It's hard to resist, but try not to, you know, flatten those burgers with a spatula. It squeezes out all the juices. I mean, you see this all the time. You see people do it on the grill. I put the meat on the grill. You know, just no. If you're going to press the bit burger, do it before you cook it. Anyway, there you go.
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0: Chicago doing Saturday in the Park. John Summers here. Now, what time of the day are you the stupidest? Well, they say to me, oh, when you're on the air, John, that's when you're the stupid. Anyway, between 2 and 3 in the afternoon. Well, according to intelligence experts, that's because of our natural biorhythms. Apparently, our brains hit a lull at around 2 p.m. every day, and that makes it the worst time to learn anything new.
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15: 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Hit it, Ace.
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